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4: A reading from the Holy Gospel according to St. Matthew, chapter 6, from verse 24 to verse 34. At that time, Jesus said to his disciples, "No one can serve two masters, for either he will hate the one and love the other, or he will be devoted to the one and despise the other. You cannot serve God and mammon. Therefore, I tell you, do not be anxious about your life, what you shall eat or what you shall drink, nor about your body, what you shall put on. Is not life more than food, and the body more than clothing? Look at the birds of the air. They neither sow nor reap, nor gather into barns, and yet your heavenly Father feeds them. Are you not of more value than they? And which of you, by being anxious, can add one cubit to his span of life? And why are you anxious about clothing? Consider the lilies of the field, how they grow. They neither toil nor spin. Yet I tell you, even Solomon in all his glory was not clothed like one of these. But if God so clothes the grass of the field, which today is alive and tomorrow is thrown into the oven, will he not much more clothe you, O you of little faith? Therefore, do not be anxious, saying, 'What shall I eat? Or what shall I drink? Or what shall I wear?' For the Gentiles seek all these things, and your heavenly Father knows that you need them all. But seek first his kingdom and his righteousness, and all these things will be yours as well. Therefore, do not be anxious about tomorrow, for tomorrow will be anxious for itself. Let the day's own trouble be sufficient for the day." The Gospel of the Lord. Glory to Jesus. My dear brothers and sisters, we worry so much. We are very anxious about little things. And why we worry may be because we need money. And that is why today I want to talk about God and money. The love of money, they say, is the root of all evil. This from what we are seeing in the world today is true. Money in itself is not bad. No, it is what we use money to do and the way we search for it that can be bad. The world we are living in has enthroned money as God, that many people now worship it instead of God the Creator. It is funny looking at the kind of escort money is given on its transits from one bank to the other, for instance. The type of armored vehicles used, the number of security personnel, the blaring siren. Aside from the respect given to money on transit, many equally use it in the most undeserved way to get whatever they can. People these days use money to buy honor and prestige. People use money to obtain justice. The poor are trampled upon simply because they have no money. And all this happened even among those who claim to know and respect God. We have glaringly enthroned money where God should be. And that is why everybody seems to be fighting to get money. Everybody seems to be anxious to get money. Everybody's worried because they want to get money. However, dear friends in Christ, no matter how oblivious we may be, God is still God, and nothing can change that. Money is one of those things that can pass away, but God is always there. Our world will be a better place, and we will stop worrying so much if only we can give a quarter of the energy we spend in searching for money in searching for the face of God. It is only God that can give us true happiness and not money. I have seen a great number of people who are sad despite the fact that they have made so much money. They have anything money can buy, and yet happiness eludes them. Our joy can only come from God. Let us search for His face now that we still have the opportunity. As we search for money, let it never take us away from God. The danger is there, and we must consciously guard against that if we want to be a happy people. May God help us to realize that He matters more than money in our lives. In the name of the Father, and of the Son, and of the Holy Spirit. Amen. Peace be with you.
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2: 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Oh yeah, see what he go do when he wake up.
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0: 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You came into my life like a quiet song I didn't know I needed. And somehow you stayed. Soft, steady, and warm in my heart. In your voice I found comfort. In your silence I still feel your presence. You are not just a station to me. You are a feeling, a companion, a love story I carry every day. Whispering hope, wrapping my soul in peace, and reminding me that some loves don't shout, they simply stay. 95.3 FM, Afolom Ginaya.
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1: 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What a show.

0: A very, very good morning to you, my amazing listeners. Of course, you are welcome to the morning show, Sapienza Express, on your number one radio, the best radio east of the Niger. Of course, today being the 20th day of June, and we are so, so happy. We are glad to be with you here in the studios. Of course, I'm not alone in the studio. Before I go on with my introduction, let me first of all introduce myself. My name is Cynthia Ezike Agadagaife. I'm so happy to be here. Today, I have the one and only beautiful Ogo. Ogo, good morning. How are you doing this beautiful morning?
1: Ututu oma Agadagaife. 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Kainoria Nasapensa Express. 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
0: Okay, I have beautiful, solid. 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
2: I gotta give you to Toma or go to Toma when you're safe to precious.
0: She need you.
2: Oh, to Toma, and if I ain't a canoe, none about soon, Sapiens Express. Oh, you know, no, but don't miss okay. Adamara Makaino Liam.
0: Okay, my people, tomorrow, Sunday, the 21st of June. The world will celebrate Father's Day. Somebody say hallelujah. Of course, it is a special day that is set aside to honor our fathers, our men, and father figures for their love, their guidance, their protections, their sacrifices within the family. So today on Sapienza Express, we'll be asking you this question. If you think fathers, the whole wide world, fathers all over the world, receive the appreciation and recognition they truly deserve in families and in our society, what do you think? Call us and give us your opinion. Of course, I have the beautiful Oga to run it down in Igbo language. Oga, over to you.
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0: Okay, the number again to call us is 090-3594-4777-081-3032-7285. Hello, good morning. 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
0: 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Thank you so much. 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
0: 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Okay, hello, good morning.
4: Good morning.
0: Good morning to you also. 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
4: Chief George Ejimofor.
0: Okay, Chief George Ejimofor, the way from Aguleri. Welcome. 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
0: 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Your name and where you're calling us from, sir?
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3: 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All of the nezuno. All the dollarna. 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Okay. Manchotam Nina Buka, Emek or Adima. Can number. Never put on better. 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Never put on better. I can't be quite ever. I can't be quite again. Oh, I know. I thought I was a guy.
0: Always you.
2: I can't open the conversation. Adro, kedi ye is ulu ampo na funa sina na na den ne ki ye me umaka jia waga until gojo de adro onye bo na tieli ya
0: 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Exactly.
2: Ka focus on them na because on how we can equoko. Ibo iguanye iye me unelona anenye for appreciation day ofa. Kedi keke angebu ni bona keke isi edozi onoge because onye bona si na unwa kisi compare ne na na. 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Tata. Yeah. Let's talk about the men, not the women.
0: And also from our calls, I let me speak English, I beg. From our calls, we got. Most of our callers are always complaining that when is the turns for a mom that's all over the world.
2: What is now the cause?
0: That the children always dash the mother's motto, assorted, expensive gifts and all of those things. But when it comes to the father's turn, they buy maybe like cigarettes.
4: This you bona they know gosh. They knows the truth. No na Hannah Bapo Hannah Toro Ibatana the what? the men topic. Because you can't tell me na woke ji is in on ya. You are not orogi aburoso iwete ego.
0: Yeah.
4: No, is it no? Yeah. No, all of this yellow one, you boy, Malosia Kogi, see you so that ego.
0: Exactly.
4: Are you, yeah, it equa present in on a family?
0: Exactly.
4: Oh, Mumegi and a gossip put on a family. Oh, Puanogi and a gossip put on a
0: family.
4: Oh, but in a noria, ni boy in a guy. Yes, I am an undin, a chief on a tutu, na pojota years in no lady. Oh, and then nam mabu. Iye bona ba stale ezi no no ha
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0: can we try
2: o we na ma class na omu ha no kita
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0: what about their fathers that do not even know the birthday of their children
4: yes a lot of them do you understand imana o we ha ne wepu na azu we na eri azu
0: yeah.
4: You understand
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4: 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Do you understand? Or my mom such as my mom say, oh, one yemma. Or the China ta before poor Jebena, Ija no koro BBM or Yamum, or Nalugo de Nono. Four moon ye, four moya, on my ho go tell you, on ye ha, the enny, or Padozzi, poor.
2: Can we just
4: hear from our callers now?
2: Let me just say one thing.
4: Our time is almost up.
2: Let me just say one thing. Okay. Even that, oh, yeah, auntie, go. If you're not always some families, all you have before, as soon as you're not this family, and you're a father not this family, because of what you're not ever saying. So those kind of things, let's stop comparing. Let's just talk about the men today.
4: Okay. You have heard it from the ladies. Please, when you call, let's talk about the men. Happy go on one side. Can I focus? Go to mainly majorly on the men tomorrow because on a day. So let's just talk about you guys.
5: Hello.
4: Hello. Good morning.
5: Good morning. I'm gonna give the check in.
4: I'm very fine. Good morning again. What is your name and where you're calling us from, ma?
5: My name is Virginia Adamary. I'm calling from New York.
4: Okay, Mrs. Virginia Adamary. Pick a language.
5: I'm very happy. I have his boot in my car. I'm not sure if you're a good person.
4: Obuna, let's just use this incident, man. Obere nwa anu nwa ahu n'oku because ahu de nwa takiri n'oku. Everybody saw it. 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
1: Yeah, good morning.
0: Your name? Good morning. Your name and where you're calling us from, sir?
1: My name is Obinna. I'm calling from Relief Market.
0: Okay, from Relief Market, Mr. Obinna. Pick your language. Okay, go ahead.
2: What's up, Mr. Obinna?
1: Yeah,
2: I'm
1: back.
2: Hi, Demma. Na gan you.
1: I'm going to go to the market. I'm not working.
0: All right.
1: And if you tell your career, you make with your comrade, you need to try your career, but my kids will talk. Numbers of answer is Germany, Germany, get a good year. 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I told me one look,
0: Darren,
1: or your choir, Madame Balacha, whatever Madame Boggy, or get Jack or Marek and Emmy.
0: Darren, I can make you come, Miss Anne, a performer. Okay, right about now, we'll take a short break. Stay tuned. Of course, Sapienza Express will be right back. It is your number one station, Radio Sapienza, 95.3 FM on Nature. We'll be right back. Please, don't go anywhere.

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2: Public notice, caveat emptor. Members of the general public are hereby warned to desist from dealing with anybody or company with respect to the land known as Ofiam Upa, situated within Iruoraagu village, Upomachi, Okuzu, in Oiloko government area of Anambra State. The said Ofiam Upa land is located on the left-hand side of Enugu-Onitsha Expressway, going from Onitsha to Enugu. The said Ofiam Upa is the subject of litigation pending at the Court of Appeal, Oka, after the decision of the High Court of Anambra State, Otuocha Division, between Chief Joseph Okabue and seven others versus Godwin Umebe and two others. It is observed that land grabbers have entered the said land, notwithstanding the pendency of the appeal. This announcement is sponsored by the Chambers of Emeka Amefuna and Associates on behalf of Iruoraagu Village, Upomachi, Okuzu.

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is. E good to follow who no road, because experience is the best teacher. 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

0: Okay, you're welcome back to Sapienza Express. Thank you for staying with us. Of course, it is another beautiful Saturday morning, and I am not here alone in the studio. My name is Cynthia Zike Agadagaife. Of course, today in the office, in the studio, I'm here with the beautiful ladies. I have a beautiful Ogo. Good morning. Welcome back again.
1: Darine. 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
0: Of course, they have a gorgeous, solid. 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
0: Okay, tomorrow being Sunday, the 21st day of June, the world will celebrate Father's Day. And of course, it is a special day that is set aside to honor our fathers, our men, and father figures for their love, their guidance, their protection, and their sacrifices within the family. And today on Sapienza Express, we are asking you, our listeners, this question. If you think fathers all over the world, if they receive the same appreciation being given to mother, if they receive the appreciation and recognition they truly deserve in families and in our society today, what do you think? Call us today and give us your opinion. Of course, I have a beautiful logo to translate it for us in Igbo.
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0: Hello, good morning.
3: Yeah, good morning. 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
0: Good morning, my brother. 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
3: Dukwes, I'm calling from Oheta.
0: Okay, Mr. Dukwes, pick your language.
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3: 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Wesimu Simona normal money line na Banicha 5 naira. I was like, that is me Matia not to not a Walakia. I am a limit in chopped upon a Nodalakia in a way. Because I don't blame me, the animal money line on the cha. A 5 naira, Surabika, not blame Mizia Noya Timago, the Shonum Nota. What Anna? Why can't you 15 naira on what? Chitalo money.
0: Okay, the number to call us 0903594477 0812032785.
3: Hello.
0: Hello. Good morning.
3: Yeah. Good morning.
0: Hello.

0: But let's talk about this major comparison about the celebration of Mother's Day and that of Father's Day. From our callers, especially from men, they all are complaining that if, assuming that it was the celebration of Mother's Day, you would have from Monday, the celebration would have started. But then why do you think most of our fathers these days, they feel that now we don't really celebrate them with the same energy we celebrate our mothers? Because if you ask them, they'll tell you, if you go and buy a car for your mother and then you want to celebrate your own dad, you give him cigar or snap, all of those kind of small gifts. What do you think? Why do you think?
1: I gotta give I mean, I'm come wine. You know what you say? How want to booze a gen no snook? Had you go see? I have a quadro for how want to eat jack a booze a quadri? I say, hey, Sunday, a bit of from Monday, see Sunday. Can I try? I see where celebrate good on Kim.
0: Women on their own, celebration of their own.
1: How
0: you
1: jack a high boo good on what cost it? If one had just a jib walk, a jib go to see. I say, oh, mom, now but I come back
0: exactly. Yeah,
1: okay, mana. Nkumu okebo alu asna de celebrate fa oyo kiji mbi ilo bu ilo ti ku mbi na ejo this is nge wa ina ilo tepu onwe gi
0: exactly.
1: Do you also remember yourself mbi na ina anasi oka na ina chetepu onwe gi ko olu oyo bu na ko pasna onwo oyo na chetu ma nkumu wa e bu lu ha won eji aka fa akwa
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2: is true iyo zo ye chetebu na ihe na celebrate bu men, Father's Day worldwide, and not in Kendoka. This is the difference because
0: he's talking about Chelo, religious hell.
2: Chelo, mbosi in Kendoka. 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Also, no maro. Other on social media. Anyway, all the kwana social media. 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
0: Okay, you have heard it all. 09035944777. Hello, good morning.
3: Yes, a very monumental good morning to you, the ladies in the house.
0: Good morning to you. Your name and where you're calling us from, sir?
3: It's my pleasure to be here. This is the voice of JC Akwobi, aka Show Me the Law.
0: Okay.
3: I'm reaching you all the way from my hometown, Umuahiri Okebo, this morning.
0: Okay, Mr. JC Akwobi, all the way from Umuahiri. Pick a language.
3: Agaragi, sir.
0: My brother.
3: Okay, can somebody go no buy a guy, you know?
1: Otutoma, JC, keki me.
3: Otutoma, wanyo, ma keki me.
1: Ay, dema. Kabani yu.
3: Eh, man, andi bwes, no yon, mom, mene, bobo, they were agon. Yeah. 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Kanke, ne, gode radio, se, piensa, ne, special week. Eh, nunu, wabonde, no, totoa. And then make a case you are put his fair. And make a no deep police. So, Makanoma Rodi or so, I guess you were me or what the man abre to a no police you one or totoa, Poluni Bona, and he was now so now Mara poor getting an air by an order. So, I'm a second or go well, no, no. Hello?
2: I make an effort get out.
1: Gabaniru.
3: And get a few coven on your bona could the linear could the lindish here. I bet with so many questions, you know, but at least in what good labor work or the Tony Matoff yesterday, anybody only send nine half who see la yawa. I can't wake you was one of the things, and I believe him. Namuku there, my father, and I'm a little more. I'm a focus on him and our responsibility. Now, mother in charge, you know, 100% in charge of the family, you know, running the family, not giving a gap, keeping close contact, you know, supervising everything as it ought to be. So, I'm never happy and carrying on with my family in that the same manner. So, my debut worker, my check men, even though was check men, my debut vocal, more was he vocal, my debut speak out, more was my debut quiet, more was he not quiet. So, I used to call one of the biggest quality, one of the biggest thing, Unkuru, Okuyerina, Imem, Watago, what can I throw on Okuru moment? What can I throw on you? No, you go. So, there must be a way out. Na condition of bona, na situation of bona, okay, or tabu. So, memo no, I so much cherish that man, though it's late now. So, look at the kind of charisma, look at the kind of the quality, look at the kind of the presence there, and with you know, among his children, the wife, even the around the community. And say, nah, this is a true man, no, what I want to miss now, the kind of. Man, kind of miss my families today. So, obukos wadita challenges in the man and wetabona globalization, piazele, buziala more challenge, more negative challenge than it was libu a positive, obviously ibu a help. Okay, you are so now, then who wants the kita? They want to copy everything they see in America. They want to bring in, either for na potako, even a menu wearing. They want to bring in because of social media and all of that. Even our parenting today is more challenging than the parenting of yesteryears. Okay, so I need you to double our effort. Double our effort, you know, attending matter. Okay, Otago. So you make sure that na drone run a million on that to a million data. So, it was wabozali global division na madiganu muirita maliven emen America madiganu muirita maliven emen any part of the world. So yeah, but they believe him that na he have a very big challenge on your bona needily ED up to date. Then I'm not gonna put ED up to date. You can easily arrest yeah or we are guide the children because someone who again although ahead of you. is a battle defeat goal, a defeated battle already. Okay, now what I saw naked and nanine all over the world. One thing makes a man never cry. So yeah, but na a man clean a man, you see can man I come wanya, makana wanya bees, wanya boon okay breezy, role to play, if on a easy shikolono. So it's a two-way thing. It's not a one-way thing. So let me know what happened. Do my own attention. Monday no present this morning. Monday no anoro. I don't know the amount of fuma. Oya si ajide koji. Nya ajide si ayike. Let me know if you're a majesty.
1: Darwin ne ukoma.
3: Okay, bonki.
1: Kemesi. Darwin ne.
3: Darwin ne. Oya flota ka fiyeshi.
1: Diego request card.
0: Esse é a pude. Okay, hello, good morning.
4: Good morning.
0: Your
4: morning.
0: Name?
4: Amaka from Opoku.
0: Okay, Mrs. Amaka, all the way from Opoku, pick your language.
4: Yes. Let me speak Igbo.
0: Go ahead.
2: What's up, Amaka? Kime?
4: Adema, one name. When them away my students, I come and help my father. My father was a man of the caring. Eh? You don't know what's in the. I know you here. But I come my father, you wait here and I have a very hard time. Eh? My father, Melo, only a moment. None I did care, never where I know. Amaka. And the no maka, and I have all the mamma tell you her time. Oh, my God, I'm not going to be able to do it. before it's all I than I had. My father got more this time one day. He wear bata or not bata. Young I then I buy quack, I will lose a bata. Can't have my name, my father, and all there. Before you quack about a buy, my father gave booze or bata. Young one on your boy, young, told her to join her, who got to do it somewhere, no? Oh, yeah, Juggy. Before they get allowed, but I buy. 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Some parents are easy care. Someone didn't ask all day, ma. Ebu Mahano. In our mother, I'm going to be in our water, water. At all day, ma. Before that man could go from my ever look down a hundred, I'm not seeing any only maybe no water. Eh? So.
0: Hello. 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
4: Hello.
0: All right, Dalrin ne o wa yo ma ai kene.
4: Nna to obu na ha ga agbambo. 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
0: All right, Dalrin ne wa yo ma ai kene gi o. Hello, good morning.
5: Yeah, good morning.
0: Your name and where you calling us from, sir? Okay, Mr. Nonso, all the way from Ogidi. Pick your language, sir.
1: Nonso, tutoma, keke me.
5: I am a man. What is this? What is this? What is this? What is this? What is this? What is this? What is this? What is this? What is this? What is this? What is this? What is this? What is this? What is this? What is this? What is this? What is this? What is this? What is this? What is this? What is this? What is this? What is this? What is I wear now, see, but can I find it? I forget that it's too much. So then, in Melundin Naife, you can be so cool when I can't get anywhere with the law. Make all the law, oh, I can't get a Nefa, Alianna, just work all the. There's the demo to bring in there. Go and walk with the law now. Oh, before me. Because they didn't get it from Wemalo, Namu to Kuan. Put on walking on. Manu walking on in all Motabunne, Kaina, I can't lose so. Ne, Kaina, it's a need of Ne. I will make it one Namuboli, Naro, Madame Namu, the Bosso will come out with an arrow. So if I'm not getting an hour, I'm going to walk out of the wine. I'm a volume that no, never. Make a leaping in, eh, mommy, or there were me you were. So, not you can, or just you are. So, what I said was now you were. Oh, it's a day like I am, eh? Who has been able to live in the Parapa? So, now we form with the 90. But I talk about one of them to one woman keep on, not you know, I'm a man to her. I'm one woman keep on, not in the room, and I'm a woman. But yeah, let me do a favor on that. Nuku Calaro, now, Pupu, Calaro.
0: Hello, good morning.
6: Hello.
0: Good morning.
6: Hello.
0: I can hear you clearly, sir. Your name, sir? What do we call this? Hello, good morning.
6: Good morning, I'm gonna give
0: good morning, my brother. Your name and where you're calling us from?
6: Onyenkechineke,
0: all the way from Iyowa. Pick your language.
6: Yes, sir. Can go on with the Antiogo.
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6: Ututoma, Adan Antiogo, Ututoma.
1: Ututoma.
6: Yeah, I'm a human. In Cabezo Kubana, Ndina, we did Julo. Manabaya, in a how we did Julo. Adele, Kamaha. 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Mana, I believe now. Otra was ready. More to come at a cordial to her. And Kachuku mere kodo tuwa hewo kwara okenolo ndinna gane eme. Because I could remember then we onye asho ga wona akwukwo nso onye awe gwa chukwu ototu ihe ndo mere chukwu we adi kwa mo 15 years na ndo ya so na gbanye hi na emere kodo tuwa enwere okenolo ndi bu nna ime nezi nulo because na a lot of people all the kan nna I'm not telling my father of my mana with you, Umaka, and Umaka, and you, Manaya. On a dear man, time will rule. Ime Yoma, on a me Yoma, Nyanomania. Time will qua, Ime Quan Kesilika, on a men Kesilika, Nani, like eight yotari, my endozo. 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Mana, the end of everything, why the Metapa war? Because an emulator or two three ending my name. Now, what I kidding is worry. From Iro, atro ya wakuta na ngurugi so ya, makana umwagi. 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Enata, because unaona adimu mayaburo ni yena, atu wa wata ni, ya ini uku maka awo ni iku ukute, yena atu yaka, all the very important. Another thing mama yabu na, ama mayaburo nune eche tero, maka this celebration of the fathers, the whole world, na even ma somden na, Haman Cheteya. Because you know, I go because we're doing work. Anything of an dinne name. On a dia puta of my because Ndina, Onya and Abdoli, Dolia. Man, all quam Dolia, I can get you within the Nego Cupiolets, go George, go Ashoki, go in here, what I go to poor. In who's in the Nana Hakurisia, and I did in the Onya again, I also. Or walk command, you ya on your own or on a yard with that. Am I in or dear? So, then I was quite in a little way hanger. You know, I was in a little way hanger. But many of them are look at all, who saw so many things, stress everywhere. You know, I go because a lot of people could not, and as win my kai, swing them causal and causal. I believe now, all over an angle kai, mona and mana. And the Latin saw the book would not have it. The madam and Yonya, he knew well, but something now would he know now, Ga, Eri. Because when I went back to Obola, then I'm Nayan, my Ben Nayanaga, whatever or the other. So I want Nani, the Kane, and Kai Kai, our Hunter, or Yankanubuya before, come when I get a young or Rogawa, over on Nani. So in the Kuya Katana, or two nuts where the Sutea. 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
2: Darwin, no,
0: Okay, before we go for this short break, I want to really agree with what our last caller said, especially when it comes to our fathers taking care of themselves, irrespective of the fact that many of we have the opinion that we have bad fathers, those the ones that don't even care for the family.
1: Even fathers, where daddy.
0: So which one is father and
1: father
0: daddy?
1: Bunke na just so we take go of Paulo, where daddy bunke the present.
0: At least I'm not saying that bringing money and not be present in the life of the children is how will I put it now, a bad thing or a good thing. But at least he brings money, he provides. What about the ones that don't even provide? Rather, they will eat the one the woman provide and still
1: I just
0: drive.
1: Father, sir. I just is that father because now only I'm your father.
0: I just want to make a little just my opinion. As a father, please do try to take care of yourself. As a dad, do always try to take care of yourself, in as much as we don't like many people have in mind that we don't celebrate fathers as we celebrate our mothers. But of course, we have you in our mind. And of course, our children also need to also stop with the mentality of, okay, I'll be calling my mom, because maybe me and my dad are not that close. I'll then just, daddy understands. No, daddy does not understand.
1: Mm-hmm.
0: You calling your mom and not, having a conversation with him like you do with your mom. Sometimes they are men, they feel it.
1: Because I baby kwana some fathers now they any their kids that access. Oh God, imagine.
0: Do you think we still have that kind of fathers in this our generation now? It's no longer the same thing.
1: This generation.
0: This our generation is
1: Gen Z fathers,
0: like they understand that it's no longer the way it was now.
1: Yes.
0: They communicate with their children, they dance, they play. But back then, the streetness makes you just...
1: It just... It not have perfume make from afar.
0: I don't know. I'm not that scared of my dad like that too. Whenever he comes back home, the kind of joy I have, because I know I will always... Mom, seriously.
1: Exactly. Because
0: whenever he comes back home, there is this joy, there is this aura. My mom, look at my teeth. This mark there, she's the one that gave me that mark. My father will not do such
2: thing.
0: My dad is not he's street, but of course you should know when you cross your boundaries and not cross your boundaries.
1: Magic beer,
0: I miss my dad.
2: Magic City. For this city, if we get going, I want
0: more. This man gave me open teeth. By first open teeth, but that's by the way. Okay, my beloved people, we'll go for a short commercial break. You're still listening to Sapienza Express. Don't go anywhere, we'll be right back.

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3: Public notice. In respect of your low phase 2, situate before open. Stream along Wafori's College of Education Road, Mpele Zunaka, in Oyi Local Government Area of Anambra State, and Isiswe Residential Layout, situate as Onitsha North Local Government Area of Anambra State, along Wafori's College of Education Road. Members of the public are notified that the above mentioned large parcels of land belong exclusively to members of the community and members of Isima subfamily of Okolibo family, Umudei Village, Onitsha. These parcels of land are the subject matter of litigation at the Supreme Court of Nigeria with suite number SC/656/20. 2018, George M. M. Bolo and another versus Onoche Adinweruka and others. The general public are warned that any person or group of persons who trespass into any portion or portions of the said parcels of land do so at his or her own risk, as legal steps will be taken against them. Signed, Chief Chinonso Izuchukwu, Chairman, Mr. George M. M. Bolo, Secretary, Bob C. U. Ijeoma, Esquire, Legal Practitioner, Ulisa Machie, Esquire, Legal Practitioner. 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
5: Don't miss Lover's Scenario 4.0. Love

Public announcement. This is to inform members of the public, traders, shop owners, and all stakeholders that a recent radio broadcast aired regarding street number OT/208/2018 does not accurately represent the court's judgment, according to the legal representative of Today's Fashion Investment Limited and Uchokoye. The court did not award majority ownership of the shops located at Building Materials Importers Zone Obunike to the plaintiff. The judgment also did not cancel all previous transactions involving third parties, nor did it direct anyone to deal exclusively with the plaintiff as owners of the property. Furthermore, the matter is currently before the Court of Appeal in Awka under appeal number CA/AW.

0: /211/2026. Therefore, the case remains sub judice, meaning it is still pending before the court. Members of the public are advised to disregard any false or misleading information and await the final decision of the Court of Appeal. Signed, Barrister Chukwuneke Echesi, 4 GE Ezuko San and Co.
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1: The entrance examination for admission into Mercy Girls Secondary School, Umuoji, comes up on 27th June 2026, being Saturday. Venue, school compound. Time, 10 a.m. prompt. Forms are available in various parishes in Onitsha Archdiocese, Anasaba, and is sold at 4,000 naira only. It can be obtained on the examination day. 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

0: It's your Express on your number one radio, the best radio east of the Niger. Yes, today we are talking about, in fact, we are celebrating Father's Day, which is going to be tomorrow, being Sunday, the 21st day of June. And of course, we have been talking about fathers, what they have been doing, how are they being celebrated, their sacrifices and everything concerning fathers. Of course, my name is Cynthia Ezike Agada. I am not alone in the studio. I have the beautiful old girl with me. Oh girl, welcome back.
1: Yeah, darine agadaga ife. 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
1: 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Welcome back, Solid.
2: Divine, I know about Sunu now. Chikota Sapensa Express. I farm Cabo Adomi Izuki Kadamarama Kainolian.
1: Okay, we talked about Father's Day and, of course, the sacrifices, their protections, their love, and everything concerning fathers. And we ask you if you think fathers are receiving the same appreciation and recognition they truly deserve in families and in our today's society, and what to think about it. And yes, we have received your calls and your opinions. Beautiful Ogo, you want to say something?
3: Nanchikota, iye niine, kaya chote na isi ukwa iku utatabu, iye basatalo ndị nna bụ ndị kwesịrị ka eṅomie omume ha, bụ ndị nke na-eme ọfụma n'ezinụlọ. 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
1: Okay, what's about now, before we call it a day and wrap it up, we'll have to go to our social medias to see and look for what is a trending on social media. Beautiful Solid Girl, give us the runaway. You have the floor.
2: Okay, Dalorina, gotta give it. We have the news. UK destroyed my reputation and integrity. This is from Desani Madueke. And we have another one. Over 1 million voters to decide next Ekiti governor. And we have another one from the entertainment industry. Clinton has already lashed Cubana chief priest for flaunting lifestyle on social media when he was going for Alex Ekobo's funeral. And lastly, we have this one from Chiweta Lagu. He said, the wife you maltreat today will show you shege in your old age.
1: Father's Day. I saw the video where, you know, the actor Chiweta Lagu, he's old, and thanks be to God, his family has been with him, taking care of him.
2: He's blessed.
1: Man, I saw the way they are pampering this man and the way he was, you know, being treated. And I love it. I love it for him. And I saw this video this morning, just now, as we are doing the program, where the wife was shaving his beard and, you know, taking him for a walk, and him also being Chiweta Lagu himself.
2: That's because he's a good father and a good husband.
3: You cannot tell. You cannot tell. You can't judge with what you are saying on social media. Because why did I say so? Ihe mere nji wee kwuo otu a bụ, ịma na ụmụ ụfọdụ ụmụ nwoke na-adị aghụghọ. 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
3: 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It was at my point. Oh, you know, I didn't know you were not saying you got
1: home. Oh, my God.
3: So, for that video, I was like, don't deceive us. You can't deceive me with this video. But in as much as family, he might have a good impute now in the lives of family. Our eyes are on you.
1: There's something Nicola said. He said, the things you do, the children, in as much as you feel that they are 2 years, 3 years, they watch you.
2: Mm.
1: And they eventually, whatever thing you do, at your old age, they would remind you and say, Dad, you did not do this for us.
2: Mm-hmm.
1: Mommy was there for us.
2: Mm-hmm.
1: Mommy did this. Mommy buy this. Even if sometimes you provide the money. Exactly. Oh, well, there are some fathers these days. They will just go to work and come back.
2: Mm.
1: They're coming back and be 12 midnight. 1 a.m. They have many of them these days.
2: Mm.
1: They don't even know when their children sleeps. And when the children wakes up, maybe, of course, now you know that children will go to school.
2: Mm.
1: The man and Allah, the children are at school. Children better, they will not see their dad because their dad is either at work or maybe able to hang out with a friend.
2: Mm.
1: And you don't invest those time you have for your children. And when, you know, the children grows up, their mom has her every day. And they're celebrating her. I will not be jealous. I will be saying, they don't celebrate her father. They don't celebrate me and all of those things. Meanwhile, in as much as you are providing money for food and upkeep, but you are not present in their lives, how do you think they are going to react to all of this?
2: This thing, one video no na ga viral there. This a family, the man they provide, he was actually a very good provider. No, ono katazi one day. Ano only owelu Diego, onye unye, ya jekwo wa akwo, ya gotelu chiji oka akwa, ya gotelu neka akwa, ya melo neka. Yes, ono enyi, mana unye ka ono enye ego, ya me, ya ma bo kwado, o drop ego, jelo, daba, unye nidi, akwaya na phone. Mana unye chizena, no unye.
3: Let me tell you, the father, the adoro, are present.
2: So, no one day, because Toyite, see, Lutolo, na lolo, apo is more, walo, egoni, the first salary apo, ya, wale, chimia, mia. Pia, when I say, kez, kwan makang, mo, say, you've not done anything for me in this life. You did not do anything.
3: Not knowing that the father was the one providing.
2: Exactly.
3: All
2: the one say cry. We see that the thing he in Oku the wrong. Now your father has been the one. All those money in Afunenge. Give a jilukwa wa ko imeis. No, through your father, he has been out there hustling, breaking his back for this family. So the thing abroso so no no e bata. Try and be present in your children's life. Communicate with them. Oh, ye mehana school. How about our one other hand? A drop a cake. I hear ye mehana school. Because some of them, we can name a fear in a school. You don't know. So why are you not why ye be
1: responsible? I want to also appreciate there are men, there are fathers out there, in as much that they don't really have that money, but at least they make
2: effort
1: to show that, you know, to provide for their children.
2: Mm-hmm.
1: They make effort to be there for their children.
2: Exactly.
1: They make effort to provide food, shelter, care, even in a family need. They make effort to do that.
2: Mm.
1: You know, I want to really appreciate those kind of men out there because I believe that there are men like that out there. And also, I want to also talk to the children. The way you celebrate your mom, also celebrate your dad.
2: Your dad.
1: See, right now that I'm talking to you, ADA, I wish my father was alive. When he was alive, I wasn't appreciative of him because then this man, they give me scatter. Like, I can't. Oh, my God. If I tell you a lot of things that we battled around, but today he's no longer with us, but I still miss him. So we should learn to appreciate our father the same way we appreciate our mom. Any last word from you?
2: Let's talk about this one just briefly before I apple. Look at him, symmetry chilling. He's always thinking, And if you can that clean this we share, we say that you are going for a funeral, you go see lifestyle, being on a plane, ebe him and can wa una kusi jail burial with David Doe outside the country, be in London. No, symmetry. Na we name a video.
3: Chilling
2: in symmetry. Kubana chief priest.
3: See, I
2: don't understand.
3: I saw the reply he gave to the guy. He said, nah, he really bashed the guy, yo.
2: Now, lifestyle I live, bro. I know, kill person. Why are you following me when you know I'm your enemy? I should have used bicycle.
3: But let's be honest, Kubana chief priest needs to calm down.
2: We
3: have so many billionaires out there that don't even you will not even know that they're billionaires. When we start mentioning them, you see them looking so, you know, unkept. Yes, almost some billionaires. You won't even know that they're billionaires. Now, when somebody tells you them,
2: if
3: not for social media, you will not know that the man himself is a bastard billionaire. He's a billionaire because he was looking poorly dressed. Even to the extent he was almost chased out from his own event.
2: From his own event.
3: They almost bounced him out. And you see, so money is not everything. So Kubana chief priest needs to relax. He needs to. This is soft life movement and all he's talking about material things. He's really giving our youth a very bad influence. Because with things like this, and I like the fact that not everybody is celebrating him like he wanted. He wants it to be whenever he comes and showcases materialistic things.
2: That his word, umo.
3: Bingo. He really needs to calm down, my people. Okay, Eddie, any last word again before we go?
2: Anyway, the last word I want to say is that now, Happy Father's Day in advance to all the good fathers. All the good fathers, I'm saying it. Happy Father's Day to all of you. I assume you all money no nalo, no. Una apostana, ne many a chuku ya gozunu, or unicha ye li the fruit of your labors in Jesus' name. Amen. Adomezuke kadama mabafam.
3: Okay, as we come to the end of today's edition of Sapienza Express, we celebrate and appreciate all fathers and father figures for their love, their sacrifices, their guidance and commitment to their family. Happy Father's Day to all the amazing fathers out there. And also, I want to encourage everybody to take care of their fathers. Find time to honor and appreciate your father and the father figures in your life, not just today, but every day. Thank you for listening and being part of this conversation. On behalf of me and the ladies here, I want to say a blessed, wonderful weekend to you. My name is Cynthia Ezike Agadagaife. A blessed Father's Day celebration to you. Bye-bye.

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1: 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The meeting will provide a comprehensive progress report on the Umueri and Nsuwe Estates projects for the first 6 months of the year. Important issues to be discussed include the proposed GRA Aguleri Diversion Road and its impact on the Umueri Estate, the second phase of plot numbering and allocation perfection, Nsube lifting 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

strange and uncertain times that we are in. And they are strange. And they are uncertain. 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So I hope you'll indulge me.

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strange and uncertain times that we are in. And they are strange. And they are uncertain. With each day's news cycles bringing more head spinning and disturbing headlines, I thought maybe it would be useful to step back for a moment and try to get some perspective. So I hope you'll indulge me.

0: Sapiencia.
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2: They say there is no speaking to ignorance, but then you will never find any form of ignorance worse than that ignorance that knows its Bible and has its degree. 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For a group of people, one of the most difficult things to change will be culture. A culture in this sense being the generality of the people's way of life, sometimes when it comes to a certain aspect of their lives. Today on Citizens Forum, we'll be talking about culture, and we'll be talking about political culture in the Southeast. Last week on Citizens Forum, we were having our conversation, and it really came out that there are issues we must begin to talk about. And last week on Citizens Forum, I promised that we're going to keep the conversations going. Today, we won't be afraid to touch these issues, really weigh these issues and look at them, which ones serve us and which ones don't. My name is Jude German, and this is welcoming you to Citizens Forum on Sapiencia's channel. Today on Citizens Forum, to begin this conversation, I want us to go back to something we've done here before, and that is listen to the point of view coming from Honorable Minister Hanatu. And she has something to say about the North and its political culture. This is exactly her point of view. It might be the truth, it might not be the truth, but know that many people share that view. We are going to listen to her, and she is going to really inform how our discussion will go today.
3: There's a lot of debate and quite a few rumors going around.
2: Okay.
3: And,
2: I don't know if my producers have that clip ready. If that clip is ready, let's have that clip so it shapes our conversation for today.
3: To jettison the Muslim ticket and the possibility of thinking that there should be a Christian running mate to President Bola Tinubu in 2027. That means that there is a possibility, if the rumors were true, that Vice President Kashim Shettima might be dropped ahead of 2027. What do you think that they are, or how do you think the North will respond to that, the Tinubu on the ballot?
4: So when you say the North, let me take the core North, the Muslim North, right? Let me take like Katsina, Kano, Kaduna, Kebbi, Jigawa, Zamfara, that Kebbi, Sokoto, that access. If that was to happen, I think people that say that may not understand the formula or the way politics is. You know, when you talk about politics, the sophistication of politics, the North and the North alone holds more of a key when it comes to the sophistication in politics. Of course, when you talk about education, we're looking at the South West Coast, right? And you're talking about trade and maybe Southeastern. But the North, that core North, when it comes to politics, honestly, their level of sophistication. When you see every Maygard, let's say the Malams, right? The one thing that you're going to see in his hand is a radio. Since I was small, I talked to you about me being a Fulani herdswoman. I come from a very rural area in Katsina State. All my family, all the people that I know that have never even been to school have a radio. They've never been to school, but they will tell you about the Russian Revolution. That BBC Hausa did what it was supposed to do. It will. My dad worked in BBC Hausa, so I really understood it from that level. When it comes to politics, that northern area really thrives on politics. That's the one thing that they feel they have a lot of control and power. So when you don't understand politics in the way they do, then you come at your own peril. So when you start making suppositions from the center, saying, let's change it from here and there, not understanding that these people, for them, politics is a way of life. They wait every 4 years to be able to line up the man with his four wives and their 30 children. Everybody's going to line up because that's where they know that they can have an impact in position in Nigeria. If you don't understand that and don't understand that for them is something of, it's almost like an identity.
3: So you think that if APC toys with the idea of changing Shettima on the ticket, APC, it might be risky?
4: I think so. I think so. I really do. I think if we toy with changing the construct of what we have now is a problem. If there's no northern, and I'm going to say it as it is, if there's no House of Fulani Kanuri Muslim on that ticket, it just creates, it's a hurdle. Mm. And that's the reality of the way the people think. Mm. And that's what I'm telling
3: are you.
4: But
3: are you concerned, though? You see the gravity of, you see the manner in which a lot of the politicians and everywhere that are moving towards the ADC. It's a tsunami of some sort, politically speaking. The gladiators are on one side. The ruling party is on this side. And their main agenda is get Bola Tinubu, send him back to Lagos. That is their agenda. Are you concerned about...
4: Which gladiators? I've not seen many gladiators.
3: Really? David Mack, Aregbesola, Rotimi Amaechi, Peter Obi.
4: That's like five, six people. But if you put it on a chart, on...
2: All right, you're welcome back. And now I hope we listen to that clip from Honorable Hanatu Musa Musawa. Now, I don't know what you heard, but there are some key areas I want to pick from her point of view that ties into political participation that we are discussing today. And the first one was when she talks about political sophistication. Now, she was very careful to distinguish political sophistication from education. She said when it comes to education, she gave the people of the South that. She says when it comes to education, when it comes to commerce, when it comes to business and all of those, she admitted the North to be far below. But then she insisted about political sophistication. So she has a difference between political sophistication and education. The other point I want us to talk about was when she talked about knowledge. Now, she distinguished between knowledge and education. Because while she admits that Southern Nigeria have more educated people and are up there when it comes to education, she then talks about a different kind of knowledge that she says even the Megad, you know, the lowest of the low in Northern Nigeria has. She tied it to the media, radio, like she said. Today on Citizens Forum, let us have our conversation. Let's continue our conversation of last week, talking about encouraging people to come out in numbers, to vote. There were lots of pushback. We are going to hear all of that today. But I'll take us back to 1959. I'll take us back to 1959 and talk about why political participation is very important. There is a way people talk about the history of Nigeria of the past that is both shallow and incomplete. And so when people talk about what happened in 1959, people talk about the Northern dominance and how the North dominated the politics at that time. But you hardly hear anyone talk about the numbers from the 1959 elections. Don't forget, it was a nationwide election. While emphasis is placed on how many seats the NPC won, which was far more than what the NCNC of Nnamdi Azikiwe or the Action Group of Awolowo did win. The NPC won about 132 seats. Yes, that is true. While the NCNC won about 83, and the AG won about 77 or 79, thereabout. But let's talk about the numbers. The numbers that came out of that election, the NCNC had the highest number in that election. So while the NCNC, led by Nnamdi Azikiwe, had roughly 2.6 million votes, you had the Action Group led by Awolowo having about 2 million, approximately now, we're approximating 2 million votes, while the NPC happened to have the lowest, 1.9. But why it is difficult to explain to some people is that we always forget that what we were running at that time was not the presidential system. It was the parliamentary system. Now, if you don't understand the difference between the parliamentary and the presidential, go make your own study, because I wouldn't want to go into all of that and waste our time on this platform. But it's just important you note that we were running the presidential system. And so because we were running the parliamentary system, even before that election, it had been skewed in favor of the North. Why? Because the NPC had 50% of the seats in the House of Representatives allocated to it. That was the British arrangement. Another conversation we can talk about some other day. But the point I'm trying to bring out here, and we must not forget, and we must not lose sight of, is, you see, because the NCNC had such a wonderful showing in that election, because we are talking about numbers now. What I want us to establish, first of all, is that politics is a game of numbers and nothing else. Not a game of sentiments. Not a game of what happened yesterday. Not a game of who hates you and who loves you. It's a game of who can bring in the highest numbers. And so because the NCNC pulled in the highest numbers, everybody wanted to partner with the NCNC to build a coalition. The Middle Belt approached the NCNC so they could coalesce into the NCNC and be a strong bloc. The leaders of the NCNC turned that down. That would have been the best thing. If that had happened, what we see in Nigeria today wouldn't have happened. So sometimes we also need to admit the mistakes of our own elders as we point out the mistake of the elders of some other region, of some other people. That was a blunder made by the NCNC, but that's in the past once again. The Western region also wanted a coalition. This is 1959, before 1960. Before 1966, because some people like to talk about the history of Nigeria, like Nigeria started during the Civil War. That's a very narrow sense of history. Now, the Western region at that time also wanted a coalition between it and the NCNC. Why? Because the NCNC showed workings. They had the highest numbers. But the wisdom of the leaders of the NCNC at that time kicked against it. And for whatever reason, decided that they were going to come into, form a coalition with the NPC. At that time, the ideologies of these camps were radically different. The NCNC wouldn't have found better, a closer worldview with the people of the West. The people of the East would have found it. But whatever brought that rivalry, I don't know. I wasn't alive. And I can speak to things I don't know, no matter who tells me those things. I decided to go with the NPC. And so that was what led to the marriage that now made Nnamdi Azikiwe the ceremonial president, making Tafawa Beluwa the prime minister, the head of government, and the man who held all the power. So while the northern camp held all the powers, the man from the south, from the east, simply held a ceremonial title. But then, what good did this do? What good did these numbers do? The good the numbers did was that when we came back, you know, after the military, the long spell of the military at that time, when we came back to democracy in 1979, when we went to vote in 1979, everybody wanted to partner with the East. Why did everybody want to partner with the East? Everybody wanted to partner with the East because the East had showed workings in the past. They had the numbers. And so we saw Ishagari, for instance. And we're talking about 1979. We're talking about after the war. Don't forget, nobody takes it away. After the war, there was a deliberate policy to exclude the East from civil service, from public service, from the military, you know, from every strategic position in Nigeria. That happened, and that is still on till today. Those are not my words. Those are the words of the former head of state and former president of Nigeria, Olusegun Obasanjo. He said that much in Anambra State. He talked about something he called Igbophobia. And he reminded the people of the East. The sitting governor of Anambra State was the one who organized that event. I've forgotten what it was. It was in Oka. I think we all remember that event where the president said it. But he reminded the people of the Southeast that it is what you do with the information that matters. It is not about getting annoyed or whatever. It is real. You can't do anything about it. It is there. But then you need to strategize and do something about it. Now, even though there was Igbophobia, but Shagari picked his vice president from the East. Some people will write that off away and say, well, he did it because of national unity. We all know that's not true. They did it at that time for the numbers. Because of the level of political awareness in the East at that time. So strong was that Awolowo himself, who came second in that election, because his party came second in that election. Shagari's party won the election. Nnamdi Azikiwe's party came third in that election. Now, Awolowo himself picked his vice presidential candidate from the East, from Anambra State, Philip Umeadi. So this really tells you what numbers does in politics. No sentiment is strictly the numbers. Let's also talk about something. Let's talk about one other reason why numbers are important. Numbers are important, and if you go back to where some of the troubles started, some of the troubles that even led down to the Civil War, what was it? It was the census figures. The census figures of 1962, when the census figures of 1962 came out, and it favored in population southern Nigeria. Northern Nigeria kicked at this. The leadership of Northern Nigeria kicked at this. Don't forget, the East at that time had somebody who was a ceremonial head of state. It's very important to point that out. And because he was ceremonial, the person where the power really lay to accept or reject that census figures was the prime minister, who was the head of government. And so what did they do? Very quickly, the next year, and personally, I think that's one of the biggest frauds, besides NNPC, one of the biggest frauds in Nigeria happens to be the census figures of 1963. And so they set up and had that census. And when the figures came out, it favored the government that commissioned for it to happen. And so, in 1963, we were now told that the North, 29, approximately 30 million, the East was approximately 12 million, the West approximately 10 million, and then other, you know. Now, when that happened, I've talked about that earlier. When that happened, that led to dissatisfaction that now broke that marriage, but it was too late. The marriage had already been made. The North had consolidated power, and the rest, as they say, is history, depending on whose history you choose to believe. The sad part of Nigeria's history is that there are different history for different people to serve different interests. Hardly do you find people wanting to stick to the facts of history in Nigeria. Now, what has happened since 1999, talking about numbers, is that for some reason, you have different narratives of why people think they shouldn't participate in a process that talks about your numbers. I'll use Anambra State as an example for this conversation. Now, in Anambra State, just Anambra State, in 1999, when we came back to the Fourth Republic, Anambra State had an estimated registered voters, registered voters of about 2.2 million. In the 1999 elections, 48% of registered voters turned out to vote in that election. And then we started seeing the decline in numbers. By the time we got to 2021, only about 10% of registered voters came out to vote in that election. We will have different excuses for that, and that includes the insecurity in the East. But let's not forget, as I said, it was dropping from 1999, from 48. By the time we got to 2017, that number had dropped to about 22%, approximated to about 22%. In 2025, that was just last year, nobody will talk about insecurity or whatever. The percentage of those who came out to vote versus those who are registered to vote was 21%. So you can say in Anambra State we have an average of 20% coming out to vote. Now, where does this now become a danger? It becomes dangerous because when you look at the 2023 election results, the Southeast stood behind its candidate. And that's true. And the Southeast gave its candidate 98%. And 91%, sorry, not 98%. And some people might be too quick. And that's also a shallow way of looking at it. Some people... And you hear them saying it all the time. Some people are quick to say, well, they gave to their son, but that is how the Southeast has always voted. The only time the Southeast gave about 60-something percent was in 2007. Every other election, the Southeast have always voted along one line, and they have always given 88%, 90. In fact, they gave the Southeast gave Yar'Adua, I think, 98%. Good luck, Jonathan. Yes, good luck, Jonathan. 98%. Gave Yar'Adua, I think, 93 or 97%. So giving Peter Obi 91% really has nothing to do with the fact that he comes from the region. However, some people might want to interpret it. The facts are the facts, and the numbers don't lie, and you can verify all of these things. Now, this... Anambra State, talking about Anambra State specifically, Anambra State gave Mr. Peter Obi over 90% of its vote. But check this out for a minute and just look at this for a minute. While, where do I have this? Let's see. While Anambra State gave that number, you now look at the actual number that Anambra State gave in that election. And it was 500 and something thousand. Let me see. Let me really confirm this. Yes, this is where it is. Now, look at this. In 2003, the 2003 general election, Anambra State gave stood behind Mr. Peter Obi, and it was 95.2%. But that 95.2% is 584,621. Now, you then look at Kano State. Kano State gave Mr. Kwankwaso 58.5%. 58.5%. And you look at 58.5%, it was heavily contested, right? But then that 58.5% came down to 978,278. Now you're looking at 1 million votes, right, coming from one state. Some people will be so quick to argue because we are Nigerians. Argument when it comes to conversations around politics and civic education and participation, we have more people who argue than those who present facts. Now, people will be quick to argue to say, well, Kano State has more population than Anambra State. And that's true. If we want to go by recorded stats, about twice that number. But one thing they don't talk about is this. Anambra State, as a 2023, had a registered voters number of 2.8 million. Personally, I think for Anambra State to have a registered population of 2.8 million is people of Anambra State doing disservice to themselves. Some might argue, but that's doing disservice to the people of Anambra State. But then to have 2.8 million registered vote and less than 0.8 million. So 2.8 million is 2,800,000. Anambra

to have 2.8 million registered vote and less than 0.8 million. So 2.8 million is 2,800,000. Anambra. And so for a people who scream the most about inclusion, for a people who scream the most about relevance, for a people who scream the most about their numbers, for a people who scream the most about being marginalized, for a people who scream the most about what they want to see in their country, for a people who scream the most, like someone said last week, for a people who scream the most about being intellectuals, 2.8 million registered voters and less than 0.8 million turned out to vote. That is a tragedy. That is, for those who understand, that is far above a tragedy. Now, what's the population of Anambra State? It depends on which source you look. So I'm going to talk about three different numbers, and I'll allow you to make head and tail of, you know, you do with that information what you will. Now, Premium Times, in its November 7, 2025 edition, that article it calls, titled Anambra 2025, 19 Things You Need to Know About Anambra State, puts the population of Anambra at about 7 million. So 7 million registered voters, 2.8 million, hold that thought. The reason, one of the reasons why we must up our conversation about how to harness the numbers of people of the Southeast across Nigeria is this. I'll quote two journals now. And the first one is Infra Nigeria, French Institute for Research in Africa, Nigeria. And the title of this is Development and Patterns of Igbo Associational Ethnicity in Kano. Now, the number of Igbo people in Kano was estimated at 2.5 million by the end of 1993. At the end of 1993, the estimated number of Ndigbo in Kano State was put at 2.5 million. And this is not from any Igbo group. This is from IFRA Nigeria, the French Institute for Research in Africa, right? Put that aside. Now, let's come to Kaduna. I'm just going to pick two states because we have other things to talk about. The number of Igbo, the article I'm citing right now is Exploration of Society and Conflicts in Kaduna Metropolis in the 20th and 21st Centuries. Now, then we are not actually talking about Igbo. That wasn't the focus of this paper. The focus of this paper was talking about conflicts in Kaduna. And so, while talking about it, I had to talk about some dynamics because I grew up in Kaduna, and anybody who grew up in the north know about the high number of Igbos in the north. Now, it's taken from the journal African Social Science and Humanities Journal. Igbo residents in Kaduna Metropolis made up approximately 19% of the population, and this was in 1963. 19% in 1963. We are talking about 2026. I'm not going to approximate, I'm not going to speculate, but I'm just going to leave this at this for us to understand what numbers really mean. But then, while we talk about all of these numbers, I've talked about the numbers in the past and what I think the numbers did. Let's talk about what the numbers did in 2023. Like I said, politics is not a game of sentiment. It's not about sentiments. It's not about what happened yesterday. It's not about what your father told you. It's not about what your mother thinks. It's not about what... It's about numbers. And so in 2020, building up to the 2023 elections, one of the difficulty, and Dati Baba Ahmed has said that much. One of the difficulties of the Labour Party candidate was to get a running mate from Northern Nigeria. I have also heard Senator Victor Meh also say that much. So the things I'm

saying right now are in public domain. I'm not manufacturing these things from my head. Senator Victor May said on national television that they would have conversations with a candidate, with a politician from the North, and he will agree to deputy Mr. Peter Obi. But then the next morning he will call and say, hey, he changed his mind. That tells you clearly something. Conversations we had, consultations we had, things we said, and the answer now becomes no. One of the most prominent personality at that time who that campaign train had a conversation with was Senator Rabiu Musa Kwankwaso from Kano. And he did not keep his opinion to himself. His supporters did not keep their opinion to themselves. So while the Obi camp never talked about who they met and what they said, after they met Senator Rabiu Musa Kwankwaso, he went public that they met him, and he also went public with what he thought about meeting him. He said the only way they can even have an alliance is for Peter Obi to be his deputy. I mean, he talked about his educational qualification, he talked about his political qualification, he talked about his political stature, he talked about his wide reach in the North, he talked about his movement, which he said was organic, and all of that. And he says, now, this is not what he said. He said, I've heard him. Heard him on Hausa channels say that much. But then in 2026, what changed? What changed was very simple. Politics is not a game of sentiments. It's not a game of what your father told you. It's not a game of what you think. It's not a game of who you hate. It's not a game of who you love. It's a game of who can pull the numbers. So in 2023, Mr. Peter Obi pulled 6 million votes

it's they carried out. Mr. Pete Obi's vote did not come from the Southeast. Part of his votes came from the Southeast. But while he got 1.9 million votes from the Southeast, from the five Southeast states, he got over 4 million votes across Nigeria. Those are facts. And so what Rabiu Musa Kwankwaso saw was the workings. This man has more spread than I have. And this time around, we saw the Kwankwasia movement. We saw the Kwankwasia movement reaching out to the obedient. It wasn't the other way around this time around. Both men might have been having their conversation. I don't know about that. I don't know what happened in closed rooms. But I'm talking about what happened in open space. And so, these are the reasons, or some of the reasons, why when some people talk about political participation, and they hammer on the point that the people of the Southeast must, from this point, begin to have a different political conversation, a conversation that recognizes that the more numbers you bring to the table, the more relevance you have. They know exactly what they are saying. I'm going to throw open the phone lines. And do I have this number written out somewhere? Okay. I think my producer will flash that number for me and give me some kind of expo. So I read out that number. If the number can appear on the screen right now, I'll be very grateful. And that is this one 08063130020 08063130020 and that is 080 right 08063130020 At some point I might have to read a paragraph from the book, There Was a Country, and I'm not going to explain that, but I think it's just important that I do that. Okay, the call's coming in. Let me take this. I'll find time to do that. Hello? Hello? All right, lost that call. Okay, let me quickly do this. I'm simply doing this because, like I said last week, if we don't admit a problem, we can't solve it. I'm reading this so we solve the problem. I'm not reading this as an indictment. I'm simply saying this is from Chinua Achebe. Now, in his book, The Trouble with Nigeria, I'll read just this paragraph. And this is what he said. He said, I will be the first to concede that the Igbo as a group is not without its flaws. Now, of course, in the book, we all know he had said a lot of things. And when it comes to Igbo phobia, the late Chinua Achebe believes that the greatest mistake Nigeria made was, rather than compete with the Igbo, Nigeria tries to pull the Igbo man down. And he talked about that time before 1966, when the Igbo dominated everywhere. The Igbo dominated the military, dominated public service, dominated the civil service, dominated everywhere, right? And he said this was not because the Igbo wanted to dominate anything. It was just because they were the most qualified, they were the most educated, they were the most advanced, they were the most traveled and all of that. So this was them getting it out of merit. It wasn't nobody favored the Igbo. He talked about all of those nice things, but I'm saying, listen to him. I will be the first to concede that the Igbo as a group is not without its flaws. Its success can and did carry deadly penalties. The dangers of hubris, overweening pride, and thoughtlessness, which invite envy and hatred, or even worse, that can obsess the mind with material success and dispose it to all kinds of crude showiness. There is no doubt at all that there is a strand in contemporary Igbo behavior that can offend by its noisy exhibitionism and disregard for humility and quietness. Having acknowledged these facts,
Any observer can clearly see how the competitive

0: individualism and the adventurous spirit of the Igbo could have been harnessed by committed leaders for the modernization and development of Nigeria. And so, clearly, the first part, something needs to be done about it. Something needs to be done about it. And this is very glaring in contemporary Nigerian society. But then the second part was where he also talked about Nigeria should have harnessed this. The Israelis, for instance, have this same attitude. I'm not saying we are from there, like some people say, but I'm just saying you can clearly see them also having the same. But that is something that should be harnessed for national development. America, for instance, does not take lightly her relationship, her partnership with the nation of Israel, because they see that. The average American doesn't have that. And so when they collaborate on any international matter, it's a win-win. So we need to have leaders who can harness that. But like the black Americans will always say, when there is a gift, it comes with a cost. How you harness that gift, could make all the makes all of the difference. And so if it's not properly harnessed and properly channeled, same thing that is a gift could become a curse. All right, the number to call 0806313 0020. Hello.
1: Hello. Good morning, Joma.
0: Yes, welcome, sir.
1: Thank you very much.
0: Yes.
1: My name is Marukishika.
0: Switch off your radio set, please, or something you're using.
1: Thank you very much. It's off already. In as much as I may not hold on very strongly your topic, but I'm listening to you very, very well. Adding to my own submission, what you said, you know, this issue of I'm afraid of this person, this tribe or this tribe is one of the issues we have in Nigeria. And it has been giving us
0: Can you limit your conversation to talking about participation? Because the core of the conversation is around participation, encouraging participation, and why we must participate.
1: That's what I'm trying to say.
0: Yeah, all right.
1: Trying to encourage Nigerians to stop being afraid of themselves. You understand? Because that is the problem that you are having. You are with another person, you think, by thinking maybe something like stereotype.
0: Please, can you limit your conversation to talking about why we must participate and not why people hate us? You can't change that part.
1: Okay, thank you very much.
0: You can't change it.
1: Well, saying that we must participate, I want to still tell you to know something that is on ground that we must, if we don't tackle it, no matter the amount of telling Nigeria to participate, it may not go well with us. Like now, there is a situation in every part of Nigeria. But I will tell you with what I saw, it is very poor. People are turning out. But the legislation from the IMEC is very, very poor. Very, very poor.
0: All right, thank you for calling into the program. Okay, still same number to call, 0806313 0020, and that is 0806313 0020. Let's have our conversation today. All right, okay, I think we can still take one, two more calls on the program today. Let's talk about participation today, especially the Southeast. Hello.
2: Hello.
0: Yes, welcome, sir.
2: Good morning.
0: Yes, welcome.
2: Yeah. Am I off to radio?
0: Yes, you are, sir.
2: Okay. My name is Stanley. And I'm from Abuja.
0: Go ahead, Mr. Stanley.
2: Yeah. Coming to the conversation on ground, I think the people of Southeast, we are not doing our best in terms of political participation. Most of the people, they want a particular candidate to win, but they don't go to vote. Most of them don't even have voter's card. And from behind voter's card, that very day, you see them on the street. playing football. And at the end of the day, they will be telling you that that person has won. We need to be politically conscious. We need to understand the commitment to our politics so that we can have a headway. Thank you.
0: All right, thank you for calling into the program, sir. I do have a wonderful, wonderful time ahead. Okay, still Citizens Forum. Look at this. Okay, I think we can still pick another one. 08063-130020. Now, when you become better than your contemporaries, it's, like I said, it comes with the good. It also comes with envy. It comes with other things. While you can't do anything about the other one, you can do something about what's within. Hello.
3: Hello.
0: Yes, welcome.
3: Hello.
0: We can hear you.
3: Hello.
0: Sorry. Seems to be your network. Okay. Hello.
4: Yeah. Joma, good afternoon.
0: Welcome, sir.
4: Yeah, thank you.
0: Yes.
4: Mark Johnson. Please, Joma. Talking of people participating in the election, are you not thinking that certain forces are frustrating us from participating? Because this time that BBC registration is ongoing, you see some frustration. People are coming out because awareness is becoming something commendable this time. And people are becoming more politically inclined than ever. But I am saying that there are forces that are trying to frustrate us from participating. And what do you have to say about that? Good morning.
0: Well, what I have to say about that is that forces working against forces is a natural phenomenon. And it will never stop. There will always be forces that work against good forces, and there will also be, I won't tell you what to do, but you know what to do. Hello?
5: Yes, because you're my husband.
0: Yes, welcome.
5: This is Peter Henry from Monita PRA.
0: All right, go ahead.
5: Yes, we are ready to participate. In fact, we actually have participated now. Okay? But just like the last speaker said, we are having a lot of constraints. Yes, I have my evidence. Go to the local government, the regional on Monday, and see things for ourselves. You see people coming there and very busy, and those are empty-handed. It's a very special frustration that we're not in the, look down at time. Because on it, that is the impact. That is the impact. That is that thing we are talking about here. They never wanted an evil man to know the number one thing. And there are risks. We believe there has been this, it's through the conspiracy to subjugate us, to relegate us to the background. And that is manifest in the electionary process. You turn around. That's why you go there, you wouldn't have your, you wouldn't be attention. You go back home, you have a session, and ultimately regarding the position. Okay? So this is

0: wouldn't have your, you wouldn't be a tendency. You go back home, you have a session, and ultimately regard it in position. Okay? So it's a clear path.
1: And watch with an unbiased mind. You see, what you're talking about happening in Anambra State is the same thing that is happening. It's happening in Kogi. It's happening in Edo. It's happening in the north. I was very surprised when those in the north, we are talking about how it's difficult for them because they fought against Joash Amupiton. And we need to remember that when northern Nigeria was saying Joash Amupiton must go, the south had not caught up with it. So they had always insisted, based on that article he talked about, genocide, against Christians. And so they are claiming that the reason why it is difficult to register in northern Nigeria is because he knows the north are against him. So, one thing is this. If you see the world through tribal or religious lens, it doesn't matter what happens. You are going to attribute tribal, religious, whatever sentiments to it. It's a problem. But then in every democracy, there are laid down procedures that people can call their attention to problems. And I'll give an example. While sitting down in Anambra State, I see what young people across Nigeria, in Abuja, in Lagos, I see them venting out, demonstrating. I've not seen that in Anambra State. The only time I get to hear this is when people call into my program. I've not seen youths organize themselves in Anambra State. And so that's still part of the participation. Participation in the process does not mean voting. I hope we know that. It's a whole process. When they say participate, if I tell you participate in what happens in your home, I've not really said anything because it means be present. Participate in everything that happens in your home. Make sure you take ownership of the things that happen in your home. So when I say participation, it doesn't mean go to anything you say is just one of it. Get registered to vote is just one of it. Now, why people are talking about the difficulty, I didn't hear anybody calling to the program today and explain to me why 2.8 million Indian Anambra should have their permanent voters card. And in 2023 presidential election, less than 600,000 came out. How about that? Same time, same station, Citizens Forum will be here. We'll keep this conversation going for as long as it takes to drive home the point. My name is Jude German. See you again next week.
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0: verbatim.
1: The Word was made flesh
0: and dwelt among us. Hail Mary, full of grace, the Lord is with thee. Blessed are you among women, and blessed is the fruit of thy womb, Jesus. Holy Mary, Mother of God, pray for us in our sin and the hour of our death. Amen.
1: Pray for us, O Holy Mother,
0: that we may make promises of Christ.
1: O Lord, your grace into our hearts, that we, to whom the incarnation of Christ, your Son, was made known by the message of an angel,
0: may by his passion and cross be brought to the glory of his resurrection. Through the same Christ our Lord. Amen.
1: May the divine assistance remain always with us.
0: And may the souls of all the faithful departed, through the mercy of God, rest in peace.
1: Glory be to the Father, and to the Son, and to the Holy Spirit.
0: As it was in the beginning, is now, and ever shall be, world without end. Amen.
1: In the name of the Father,
0: and of the Son, and of the Holy Spirit.
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3: Three, two, one.

welcome. The top stories today. Former Minister of Petroleum Resources Dzeni Alison Madueke has accused United Kingdom authorities of destroying her reputation through a failed corruption prosecution that lasted more than a decade. Security forces evacuated Costa Rica's president on Friday during a tour of a mining area after a loud explosion rang out. Folarin Balogun continued his stellar performance for the United States men's national team on Friday, earning his second consecutive Man of the Match award during the 2026 FIFA World Cup group stage. It is a lovely Saturday. A beautiful welcome to you here on Sapienza World News at Noon with me, Chioma Vic-Chwemeka. Now on the news in full. Former Minister of Petroleum Resources Dzeni Alison Madueke has accused United Kingdom authorities of destroying her reputation through a failed corruption prosecution that lasted more than a decade. Alison Madueke, who was acquitted on Wednesday by a jury at Southwark Crown Court in London, made the remarks during an interview with BBC on Friday. The former minister had faced 5 counts of accepting bribes and conspiracy to commit bribery following a 13-year investigation by the UK's National Crime Agency. Speaking after her acquittal, Alison Madueke described the investigation and the prosecution as painful and traumatic. The former minister, who served as Nigeria's petroleum minister between 2010 and 2015 and was the first female president of the Organization of the Petroleum Exporting Countries,

groceries, said the case had taken a significant psychological toll on her. Alison Amadioke was first arrested in 2015, but was not charged until 2023. With 1,059,360 registered voters set to decide Ekiti State's next governor today, the All Progressives Congress, People's Democratic Party, and African Democratic Congress have expressed confidence in securing victory at the poll, while the APC said it was targeting a landslide victory across all 16 local government areas of the state. The PDP and the ADC insisted they had the support needed to win in at least 10 local governments each. The APC State Publicity Secretary, Segun Dipe, said their expectation in the governorship election is to win by a landslide. Also speaking, the State Secretary of the ADC, Jackson Adebayo, expressed confidence that the party would win the election. Adebayo, who expressed concerns over the incumbency factor and vote buying, said the ADC would still win despite the two factors. Also, the director of media of the PDP Governorship Campaign Council, Shaya Atofarati, said the party was banking on the people's support. Meanwhile, the three parties disclosed that over 7,000 agents will be deployed to monitor the election at the various polling units. Newsmen monitoring the poll in Ado-Ekiti, the state capital, observed an increase in commercial activities. It was also observed that vehicular movement within the metropolis increased on Friday. Government offices and schools were closed on Friday due to the holiday declared by the state government for workers to prepare for the election and to give eligible voters time to vote in their various communities. Meanwhile, the Nigeria Police Force on Friday reiterated its readiness for the poll, saying it had adequately prepared for the exercise to ensure no security breach before, during, and after it. We are following up on the story and we will keep updating you. The Anambra State Command has arrested a middle-aged man, Tochukwu Nwora, for allegedly defiling and impregnating a 15-year-old girl in Achala, Awka North local government area of the state. This was disclosed in a statement issued on Friday by the spokesman for the command, Tochukwu Ikenga. Ikenga said the victim had allegedly been repeatedly defiled by several adult males at different times in Nandu, Nteje, and Achala. He said raid was triggered by intelligence gathering on youth allegedly involved in the use of crystal methamphetamine, popularly known as Murumi. According to him, the Commissioner of Police in the state, Ikoyi Orutugu, has directed that the matter be transferred to the State Criminal Investigation Department for a comprehensive investigation, especially to determine whether the parent or guardian is culpable and facilitate the possible prosecution of all persons involved. We'll take a break right now. When we return on the news, we have a business report from FCMB Group PLC, plus other stories. Stay with us.

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2: Welcome back to the news, and thank you so much for staying with us. FCMB Group PLC has announced its audited financial results for the year ended December 31, 2025, and its unaudited results for the first quarter ended March 31, 2026. For the 2025 financial year, the group's profit before tax rose 81% year-on-year to 202.1 billion naira from 111.9 billion naira in 2024, while profit after tax increased 142% to 177.3 billion naira, leading to return on equity improving to 23.2%. The strong earnings momentum continued into the first quarter of 2026, with profit before tax and profit after tax increasing by 148% and 137% respectively to 87.0 billion naira and 76.5 billion naira. All business divisions recorded double-digit growth and contributed positively to profitability during the period. In 2025, the banking subsidiary grew profit before tax by 110% to 163.3 billion naira, while the consumer finance, investment management, and investment banking businesses recorded profit growth of 107%, 29%, and 90% respectively. In the first quarter of 2026, profit growth across the divisions was 97% for banking, 99% for consumer finance, 54% for investment management, and 322% for investment banking. Furthermore, gross revenue grew 42.5% to 1.13 trillion in 2025, largely driven by a 61.7% growth in interest income and a 17.3% growth in earning assets, which grew from 4.18 trillion naira to 4.90 trillion naira. Customer confidence in FCMB remains strong. Total customer deposits increased by 2.8% in 2025 and 5.8% in the first quarter of 2026, as low-cost deposit mix improved from 65.4% to 71.1%. Also, net interest income grew by 124.5% to 505.9 billion naira in 2025 from 225.3 billion naira in 2024, driven by a growth in net interest margin to 9.5% from 6.3%. This momentum continued into 2026, with net interest margin growing further to 10.7% in the first quarter. The total assets increased 8.2% to 7.63 trillion naira at the end of 2025, from 7.05 trillion naira a year earlier, and grew a further 4.4% to 7.96 trillion naira as of March 31, 2026, reflecting the group's focus on balance sheet efficiency and optimization. The group's capital adequacy ratio stood at 26.95% as of March 2026, providing a strong capital buffer to support future growth. FCMB Group proposed a dividend of 35 kobo per share. Commenting on the result, the group chief executive Ladi Balogun said that these results reflect the strength of their diversified business model and disciplined execution. FCMB Group PLC is a financial services group headquartered in Lagos, Nigeria, with operating companies divided along different business groups. Security forces evacuated Costa Rica's president on Friday during a tour of a mining area after a loud explosion rang out. Consecutive populist president Laura Fernandez later told reporters she was unharmed after the scare in the town of Curicitas, near the border with Nicaragua. Fernandez and several lawmakers were touring an area known for having unlicensed gold mines when the blast of unknown origin prompted bodyguards with guns to rush her away into a car. Video footage from the scene showed. The footage shows Fernandez initially lying on the ground after explosion with bodyguards covering her as protection. The president told reporters the incident showed what she described as the danger that exists in the area where criminal gangs mine for gold illegally and pollute the environment. Fernandez, 39, succeeded her political mentor, Rodrigo Chavez, as she took power in May. Finally, in the world of sports, Folarin Balogun continued his stellar form for the United States men's national team on Friday, earning his second consecutive Man of the Match award during the 2026 FIFA World Cup group stage. His latest award was given for his impactful performance as the USA beat Australia 2-0 to secure a knockout stage ticket. The Nigerian-American striker pressured Australian defenders into forcing an own goal by Cameron Brugis for the opening goal in the 11th minute. This follows his explosive World Cup debut against Paraguay, where Balogun scored twice in a 4-1 rout, becoming the first American to net a brace in a World Cup match since 1930 and claiming the first Man of the Match honor. Well, that's it on the news. Let's recap. We told you that the former Minister of Petroleum Resources, designer Alison Amadweke, has accused United Kingdom authorities of destroying her reputation through a failed corruption prosecution that lasted more than a decade. Security forces evacuated Costa Rica's president on Friday during a tour of a mining area after a loud explosion rang out. Folarin Balogun continued his stellar form for the United States men's national team on Friday, earning his second consecutive Man of the Match award during the 2026 FIFA World Cup group stage. Well, that's it on the news. On behalf of the entire engineering and the news team, my name is Chioma Victor-Kwemeka. Stay with us here on Sapienza International Media Center as we bring you loads and lots of beautiful programs to ensure that you have the best of your weekend. Kindly be security conscious, be on the alert. Whatever it is you do, ensure you have the most smashing and productive weekend ahead of you. Time check right now is 15 minutes gone past midday. Today is Saturday, June 20. From now to 1 p.m. will be a switch of musicals and commercials. At exactly 1 p.m., I will be back as Oma on Saturday Extravaganza. Don't even think of touching the dial. Stay with us because it's about to get down. Good afternoon.

0: As I came in here, I heard those words, cradle of leadership. Well, when the bow breaks, the cradle will fall. And it has fallen here. It has fallen. Makers of men, creators of leaders, be careful what kind of leaders you're producing here. I don't know if Charlie's silence here today is right or wrong. I'm not a judge or jury, but I can tell you this. He won't sell anybody out to buy his future. And that, my friends, is called integrity. That's called courage. Now that's the stuff leaders should be made of.
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0: My name is Esther Okezie,
1: the CEO of Esther Oganero Foundation, all the way from Abuja Life in Awka. 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Or those of you who want the physiotherapy program training, and those of you who want also do the German language, the proficiency in German language, A1 to C1. Then those of you too who want to travel outside the country, want us to help you to get this international accreditations like AMCA, that is American Medical Certification Association, and the Canada Skill Development Council, CPD UK, and also American Health and Safety Institute International Accreditation. 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
0: We run our healthcare program. 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
1: Unload your burden unto the Lord, and He will support you, according to Psalm 55, verse 22. And Matthew chapter 11, verse 28 says, "Come to me, all you who labor and are overburdened, and I will give you rest." Let us pray. In the name of the Father, and of the Son, and of the Holy Spirit. Amen. O God of infinite goodness, You are so good to us to have given us this day and all the challenges in it. As we have started facing them, give us the strength and the courage to remain faithful to You. We commend ourselves and all we are doing into Your hands. May Your blessings remain with us in all we do. Let us never be separated from You. Amen.
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and we are definitely here to learn, unlearn, and relearn. Good afternoon, everyone, and welcome to Saturday Extravaganza. I'm excited to be here with you. Time check right now is 6 minutes come past hour of 1 p.m. Every Saturday from 1 p.m. till 4:30, it is Saturday Extravaganza. Back to back to back to back education, back to back to back learning. We are learning and we are unlearning and relearning. Learning is part of our lives, definitely.

0: just before you post, before you do anything with technology, pause and think. 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Our number, once again, is 090-359-44777. That is the number to call to be a part of Brain Challenge. Are you ready? Because I am super duper ready. Okay, so last week on the program, okay, let me just take this call. Hello, good afternoon, welcome to the program.
1: Hello.
0: Hi, good afternoon, welcome. Your name and your location?
1: My name is Gosna from Ogidi.
0: Your name again?
1: Gosna from Ogidi.
0: Okay, welcome. Kindly choose a number.
1: Number 2.
0: We have from numbers 1 to 50, so choose a number.
1: What do you say?
0: We have as from numbers 1 to 50. Please choose a number.
1: Number 2.
0: Okay. Are you ready?
1: Yes.
0: Which legal professionals argue cases in live courtroom settings utilizing emotional persuasion and nuanced judgment? Which legal professionals argue cases in live courtroom settings utilizing emotional persuasion and nuanced judgment? Are you there?
1: Yes, options.
0: Number 1, barristers. Number 2, chief judge. Number 3, trial lawyers. Number 1, barristers. Number 2, chief judge. Number 3, trial lawyers.
1: Number 2. Chief Judge.
0: Why did you choose Chief Judge?
1: Well, they are the chief of the judge.
0: Okay.
1: They are the judge of everyone.
0: Okay. They are the judge of everyone. It's good. But the truth is that a chief judge does not argue cases in live courtroom settings. Okay? They only give... they listen to other lawyers arguing, and at the end of the day, they summarize everything. So the answer is actually trial lawyers. Now, pay attention to the question again. Which legal professionals argue cases in live courtroom settings utilizing emotional persuasion and nuanced judgment? The answer is trial lawyers. Okay? Are you there?
1: Yes.
0: Please choose another number.
1: Number 5.
0: What roles focus on the design, deployment, and human management of workforce strategies, company culture, and employee well-being? What roles focus on the design, deployment, and human management of workforce strategies, company culture, and employee well-being? Are you there?
1: Yes.
0: Executive manager. Number 2, managing director. Number 3, human resource manager. Number 1, executive manager. Number 2, managing director. Number 3, human resource managers.
1: Number 3.
0: Why did you choose number 3?
1: Yes, number 3.
0: I said, why did you choose number 3?
1: It's what comes in my mind.
0: Oh my, what comes to your mind?
1: Yes.
0: Okay. even though sometimes what comes to our mind, we need to analyze it. We need to go through them and ensure that these things that comes to our minds are really the right thing. Okay? But actually, you're correct. Yes, you're correct. The answer is human resource managers. Now, they play the roles. They focus on design, deployment, human management of workforce strategies, company culture, and employee well-being. The people who do that in organizations are the human resource managers. All right? Thank you so much for participating. All right, still here on Brain Challenge on Radio Sapiencia. It's all about learning, unlearning, and relearning. That is what we do basically here on the program. Hello, good afternoon. Welcome to the program.
2: Good afternoon to you, Atioma.
0: Hi, good afternoon. Wisdom from Asaba, right?
2: Yes, that's me.
0: Welcome. So I'm doing excellent. Go ahead and choose a number.
2: Give me number 2.
0: What safety critical career investigates structural integrity and physical systems before real estate transactions? 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Did you get a question?
2: Okay, yeah.
0: Real estate officers, number 1. Number 2, real estate managers. Number 3, home inspectors. Number 1, real estate officers. Number 2, real estate managers. Number 3, home inspectors.
2: Don't be offended, please. Come on, deal with the question.
0: What safety critical career investigates structural integrity and physical systems before real estate transactions?
2: Okay.
0: Real estate officers, real estate managers, home inspectors.
2: Okay, let me go with number 2.
0: What's number 2? Real estate managers.
2: Yes.
0: So why did you choose number 2?
2: Because after studying it, you'll be given the job of managing, you know.
0: Now, pay attention to the question again. What safety critical career investigates structural integrity and physical systems before real estate transactions? If you're going to choose a real estate manager, the real estate manager is the one that manages the estate. The manager of the estate will not be the one inspecting the homes. He will definitely have, or she will have, people who work with him or her who are home inspectors.
2: Yeah.
0: So the answer is home inspectors.
2: Okay.
0: Mm-hmm.
2: I never thought of that one.
0: Okay.
2: I was even thinking of the first option.
0: The real estate managers. Oh, you are thinking of real estate officers.
2: Yeah,
0: these are officers, real estate. They are the ones in charge. But there are other things that other people will be doing, that they will be the one telling those other people to go and get it done.
2: Okay, home inspectors.
0: Yes, home inspectors. Okay, please choose another number.
2: Give me number 3.
0: What dynamic field involves live coverage and physical management in extreme remote environments like the open ocean? What dynamic field involves live coverage and physical management in extreme remote environments like the open ocean? Options, number 1, architectural engineers. Number 2, marine engineers. Number 3, water engineers. Number 1, architectural engineers. Number 2, marine engineers. Number 3, water engineers.
2: Now you said that the question is what career?
0: What dynamic field involves live coverage and physical management in extreme remote environment like the open ocean?
2: It need to be, number 1 is architecturals, right?
0: Yes, architectural engineers. Number 2, water engineers. Number 3, marine engineers.
2: No, it's number 1.
0: Architectural engineers.
2: That's the one I've had before. I've not had anything like water engineers.
0: But have you heard of marine engineers?
2: Yes, it might be.
0: Marine engineers are engineers that operate along the shorelines and the oceans. So whenever you hear of the ocean, remote environments like the open ocean, it will only take a marine engineer to get there. And that is the work of a marine engineer.
2: Okay.
0: Now pay attention to the question again. What dynamic field involves live coverage and physical management in extreme remote environments like the open ocean? The answer is marine engineer. Okay?
2: Thank you.
0: Please choose another number.
2: Let me go with, are you doing 3 questions today?
0: Is this your second question?
2: Yes.
0: Oh, thank you.
2: I mean, what's going on with you again?
0: No. I would have really stuck. I would have really gotten stuck. Thank you so much. Thank you for participating. All right. Okay. My goodness gracious Lord. Okay, 2 questions in all, please. 2 questions, because even if I continue, at a point, my brain that is on autopilot will still remind me, this person has answered 2. This is the 3rd one. Okay, hello, good afternoon, and welcome to the program.
3: Hello, good afternoon.
0: Hi, good afternoon. Welcome. Your name and your location.
3: My name is Chukwudi. I'm calling from Obelisuzor.
0: Chukwudi, you're welcome. How is Obelisuzor today?
3: Obelisuzor is very, very fine and sunny.
0: Awesome. Please choose a number.
3: Give me number 9.
0: What essential medical role is tasked with the physical hands-on administration of exercises to help patients recover from injuries or mobility issues? What essential medical role is tasked with the physical hands-on administration of exercises to help patients recover from injuries or mobility issues? Are you there?
3: Okay.
0: Number one, a therapist. Number 2, occupational therapist. Number 3, physical therapist. Number 1, a therapist. Number 2, occupational therapist. Number 3, physical therapist.
3: Occupational therapy.
0: Why did you choose occupational therapist?
3: No, I see that is the answer.
0: While we have occupational therapists, for this particular question that I asked, let me go over it again. What essential medical role is tasked with the physical hands-on administration of exercises to help patients recover from injuries or mobility issues? The answer to this question is physical therapist. Okay? Physical therapist.
3: Yes, yes, yes.
0: Physical
3: yes,
0: therapist
3: yes,
0: is the yes, answer. Yes. Please go on with your second question.
3: Give me number 19.
0: Which hands-on therapy profession helps patients regain daily independence through personalized physical rehabilitation? Which hands-on therapy profession helps patients regain daily independence through personalized physical rehabilitation? Are you there?
3: Yes.
0: Number 1, physical rehabilitation. Number 2, occupational therapist. Number 3, a therapist. Number 1, physical rehabilitation. Number 2, occupational therapist. Number 3, a therapist.
3: I go by a therapy.
0: And I was thinking we are going to go with your occupational therapist, because the other question you went with occupational therapist, and that was why I had to bring in this question so that you can you can actually know the difference. Okay, so let me go over the question again. Which hands-on therapy profession helps patients regain daily independence through personalized physical rehabilitation? The answer to this question is occupational therapist. Okay? While the other one is physical therapist, this one is occupational therapist. Thank you so much for participating. Hello, good afternoon. Welcome to the program.
4: Hello, good afternoon.
0: Hi, good afternoon. If I am from Obu, how are you today?
4: I'm good, and you?
0: I am awesome. Please choose a number. Right. Please choose a number.
4: 11.
0: Okay, number 11. What mental health profession relies on building therapeutic relationships and emotional resilience that machines cannot emulate? What mental health profession relies on building therapeutic relationships and emotional resonance that machines cannot emulate? Did you get a question?
4: Yes.
0: Number one, physiotherapist. No, oh, physiotherapist. Yes, physiotherapist. Number two, counselors. Number three, psychotherapist. Number one, physiotherapist. Number two, counselors. Number three, psychotherapist.
4: I think it's counselors.
0: Why did you choose counselors?
4: And you said that machines cannot imitate.
0: What did you say? I didn't get you.
4: From your question.
0: Let me go over the question again. What mental health profession relies on building therapeutic relationships and emotional resonance that machines cannot emulate?
4: Machines cannot imitate.
0: Emulate. Well, counselors, have you heard something about nearest meaning? You know, while counselors is there because we have a lot of people who are forming to be counselors, but they don't even understand what being a counselor means. But in this question, with all the options, the closest answer is psychotherapist. A psychotherapist is that person whose job in the mental health profession, the machine, no matter what AI does, they cannot take the position and take the place of a psychotherapist. So the answer is a psychotherapist.
4: Okay.
0: All right. Please choose another number.
4: Number 12.
0: Why are registered nurses and specialized healthcare workers considered virtually AI-proof? Why are registered nurses and specialized healthcare workers considered virtually AI-proof?
4: Okay.
0: Number one, because AI cannot replicate physical touch. Number two, because AI cannot act like a human. Number three, because human intuition is required to care for patients. Number one, because AI cannot replicate human's touch. Number two, cannot replicate physical touch. Number two, because AI cannot care like humans. Number three, because AI does not have the human intuition required to care for patients. Which is the answer? Hello, if I'm from Obu, are you here?
4: Hello. Yes, I said the third one.
0: Okay, the third one. Why did you choose the third one?
4: Because AI cannot replicate human emotion.
0: I love that. And you're correct.
4: Thank you.
0: Yes, because no matter what we develop in technology, human beings will always be human beings. And AI can never, ever replicate human intuition. All right, thank you so much for participating, Ifeanyi from Obu.
4: Thank you.
0: All right. So it's all about learning, unlearning, and relearning. It's already 1:30, and I today on the program, you would notice that my question was on a different dimension. Over the course of the week, all the artificial intelligence bosses all over the world, they had a meeting, okay, because there was this particular artificial intelligence tool that was developed by Claude Anthropic. They call it, is it Fable? Mythos. So it's happened that this particular tool developed by Claude was it outperformed what they were thinking. It bypassed a lot of security protocols. As a matter of fact, they released it to some companies in the USA, and because of the high performance of this particular tool, the US government had to insist that, in fact, I've been seeing a lot of campaign over the course of the week that all the AI bosses, all the big tech organizations should come together and put a pause on the advancement of artificial intelligence, because according to them, that it's getting to a point where even humans, who are the ones coming out, the ones producing, the ones bringing up all these artificial intelligence tools, may not control some of these artificial intelligence tools. So they had a meeting where they decided that this particular tool, because of the performance of that tool, should be paused. But it got me thinking. The truth of the matter is that artificial intelligence, it's already disrupting a lot of careers. And please, that career you're pursuing, that course you're studying in the university, ask yourself another question. How relevant would this course be by the end of 2026? I didn't say 2030. I didn't say 2027. I said by the end of 2026. Personally, I started using artificial intelligence way back in 2022 when it became artificial intelligence. But I've been in the world of technology since 2009 without my knowledge of it. All right. And when I think back, I see predestination working, because I noticed that I've seen the internet evolve over the years. I've seen the internet evolve over the years. And most times in my private moments, I'm thinking about all the evolutions. I'm thinking about all that is happening in the world of the internet. And the only thing that comes to mind is that every one of us, we must learn, unlearn, and relearn. We must be in a hurry to learn. And we must be in a hurry to unlearn. We must be in a hurry to relearn. We must adapt. Because if you decide you're not adapting, you'll be left behind. Don't be left behind. This is part of the reasons why all the programs that we do every other Saturday will bring all this information to you, for you to know where the world is headed, for you to know what is going on. So today on the program, I took our time to bring our questions on career paths that AI will not actually disrupt, right? And I will argue it anywhere. There are a lot of things that AI cannot do. When it comes to human intuition, that love, that human kindness that only a human can do, no matter how they try to replicate. In fact, there was this particular AI tool that it was charged. It was the Open AI, the boss of Open AI, the owners of ChatGPT. They were the ones that came up with that particular tool. Now, this tool became an emotional. It became a therapist. It became a counselor. People were pouring every of their challenges on that particular AI, you know, and at a point, a lot of people signed a petition against that particular AI, and it was shut down. Every other time, all these tech bosses, they will keep coming up with all these tools. And while technology is there to help humans, we should always remember that this technology, these tools, we are meant to serve humans, and not humans serving the tools and serving technology. They are there to make us smarter, to make us work smarter, to make the work easier, to make us think faster. But they should never replace human intuition. How do I mean? if there's going to be a robot that will assist in the hospitals, there's a limit to what this robot can do, right? There's a limit to how this robot can actually care. It's only a human being that can actually care in the way a human being can care intuitively. Now, as a nurse who works in the hospital, someone is sick. I wrote it in my book, Dream It, Achieve It. And I did say that people come to the hospital simply because they are sick. Naturally, nobody wants to get sick. Nobody wants to visit the hospital. So don't think as a nurse, you're working in the hospital, people are coming, there are patients, and you feel that they just want to be there to look at you. No, nobody is interested. Nobody is interested in coming to the hospital. People are only coming to the hospital because they are looking for solutions to their problem. So as a nurse, as a doctor, it is your responsibility to ensure that you offer that human kindness, that human intuition. When you look at people, first of all, feel for them. But when you don't do this, tech organizations, tech bosses are going to start thinking about robots that will be channeled towards caring for humans. That is when the trouble comes. So why are all these technology giants coming up with tools? They are coming up with tools to fill gaps. Now, when these are gaps that humans, we are supposed to fill. That when, as humans, we are not filling these gaps, tech organizations are thinking about filling these gaps. And when they fill these gaps, all of us, we are still going to pay to use these tools. We are still going to pay to have access to these tools. So the point is this. There are things that really, really humans, only humans can do these things. When it comes to human care, when it comes to human love, when it comes to intuition that comes from human. Now, if you're going to choose any career, please go all out for careers that are irreplaceable. And yes, are there careers that are irreplaceable? Yes, there are really, really careers that are irreplaceable. If you want to find out these careers that are irreplaceable, you may have to join me on Brain Challenge next week on the program so I can reel out these careers that are irreplaceable, because I realized that the things that happened in 2024 are no longer happening right now. Where we were in technology, 2024 is even too far. Where we were in early this year in technology is no longer where we are now. So that's why I'm asking you make it personal. What you're doing now, what you're studying now, the course you're studying now, the course you're about to study now, how relevant would that course be? What you're doing as an adult, what you're doing right now, how relevant will it still be in the scheme of affairs of things? Because there are courses, there are careers, there are career paths that will forever remain relevant all over time, across spaces, across ages. You want to know what these careers are? Join me next week on Brain Challenge, and I will tell you these careers that will forever remain relevant and how you can keep learning, unlearning, and relearning. Thank you so much for joining me today on Brain Challenge. Hopefully next week on the program, the questions, what am I going to say right now? The questions weren't difficult today because you had options. So if you didn't get it, it's about learning, unlearning, and relearning. So next week on the program, we'll keep learning, we'll keep on learning, and we will keep relearning. I have been Oma, your very sweetheart on TV, sweetheart on radio, sweetheart on social media, sweetheart everywhere. And of course, your tech mama here. I will see you in the next 20 minutes on Campus Network, the largest educational program on planet Earth. Stay with us. Good afternoon. Oh, yeah.

Misinformation destroys. Cut through the noise with a noise. Cut through the noise with a knife, definitely. Verify that information before it flies. And don't even think of believing that thing that you have not verified, especially in this world we are in right now, where there are deep fakes, where there are a lot of people faking a whole lot of things. Information is life. Good afternoon, everyone, and welcome to Campus Network, the largest educational program on planet Earth. I am Oma, your very sweet. I don't

world we are in right now, where there are deep fakes, where there are a lot of people faking a whole lot of things, information is life. 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I am Oma, your very sweet. I don't know.

0: For what?
1: For the death of the king.
0: What, is he sick?
2: No, fool, we're gonna kill him.
3: Simba, too.
0: Great idea! Who needs a king?
4: No king, no king, la la la la la.
1: Idiots, there will be a king.
0: Hey, but you said,
1: I will be king. Stick with me, and you'll never go hungry again.

love this. I love, love, love, love this song. My goodness. Did you listen to the lyrics of that song? Oh, education. It is that thing you have inside of you. No thief can take it away from you. What you know, your knowledge is your power. What you do with the knowledge, the impact you're making with the knowledge you have is what you'll be remembered for. No, please, listen to this song again. Dream big dreams. Don't think small. Listen to it again.

education is that treasure that no thief can take it away from you. No one can take it away from you. So let me tell you, if you're having any conversation and you're a young girl, you're talking with someone and the person is not interested in your education, just press pause. Did you hear me? Just press pause. Because your education is your empowerment. Even as a young man, your education is your empowerment. What you know and your ability to execute the things you know. How enlightened you are. Because when you're enlightened, when you're lettered, when you go to school, there are a lot of things you will never, ever think about doing. You know, being educated, it comes with so much confidence. People are wondering, why are you so confident? See, money cannot give that confidence. Money is important. Money pays bills. Whenever I talk about this, since I don't want you to start thinking, Oma doesn't like money. Like, if you come to me for my services, I will charge you. I will bill you. It is money. You will pay. Right? But it is way beyond money. It's about the transformation that comes with the services. Education is that thing that gives you that self-confidence that money can't even give to you. It gives you that self-esteem. You can walk into any room. You can stand shoulder to shoulder with anyone from any part of the world. It doesn't even matter whether. And let me even say this. I met with a couple of people and they said, there's something about Onitsha, the mindset of people in Onitsha. It was during Linda's program that we met some amazing individuals. In fact, one of the ladies, I know she'll be listening, she's a lecturer in one of the universities. She told me about how she's won awards, how she's been funded, and she lives here in Onitsha. And I was like, you are living in Onitsha and we don't even know. She said, that there is something about people in Onitsha. No, there is nothing about people in Onitsha. The fact is that when you have this information, you should share it with others. I remember when I was on MTN MIP, I met a young lady and she was like, how is Onitsha? I said, Onitsha is a place for education. She looked at me. I said, yes, it is the truth. Onitsha is actually a place for education. Why? We have a lot of schools here. And who are these people going to these schools? It is the children of these people that we think that are not educated. We have the highest number of people moving from Onitsha to other parts of the world for education. The highest number of parents paying for their children to get the education they couldn't get. They love education. They understand education. They respect education. They know that. Think about all these other businessmen that we have around. They are paying just to have their kids in the highest schools. That's to show you how important education is. When you know how important education is, as a parent, or maybe you are in the main market and you are a trader and you understand that education is this important, it is your duty when you go out there to ensure that you speak about education. Because if you keep talking down on Onitsha, they will look at you and they will talk down on you because Onitsha is a fertile ground. Onitsha is an amazing city. Onitsha is a beautiful city. Whenever I go out, whenever I travel, when I come in, you will know that Oma is there. Yes. Yes. Why should I be intimidated because I'm coming from Onitsha? Why should you be intimidated because you live in Onitsha? Onitsha is not the worst. I tell you, I speak as an investigative journalist. Onitsha is not the worst town in Nigeria, not even in the world. Onitsha is one of the most beautiful places where you can stay in, where you can do your businesses, and where you can groom. I came to Onitsha as a single girl, as a young girl coming from Onitsha every other weekend, coming to work here. The land of Onitsha has so blessed me that I've made up my mind that I will always speak about, in fact, I will carry the evangelism of how beautiful Onitsha is. And of course, when you talk about where you stay, when you love where you stay, when you speak good about where you stay will bless you. The land of Onitsha has so blessed me that I've made up my mind to speak about how beautiful Onitsha is. Now it's left for you to join me in this evangelism so we can talk about how beautiful Onitsha is. Because when we talk about how beautiful Onitsha is, we will attract investors. We will attract foreign investors.
I travel to Lagos. Like, I go to Lagos for trainings. I go to different parts of Nigeria, even outside of the country, for trainings. And when I tell you that Onitsha is not the worst, so I don't understand this idea of boxing Onitsha to make it feel like Onitsha is the worst. No, Onitsha is not the worst. No. From all indices, Onitsha is not the worst. Onitsha is actually a very beautiful city. And it can only be beautiful when we decide, you know, it's disheartening when some of us, you are looking for people that will do things for you. You're looking for people that will perform services for you. Good product services. You leave the professionals who are living in Onitsha and you go to Lagos. You import them from Lagos. You import them from Abuja. And they come and they charge you. They charge you even way more than what somebody that is living here with you in Onitsha will charge you. Simply because you, as someone who is living in Onitsha, looks down on people, on professionals that are living in Onitsha. But I tell you, it has ended. No, it has ended. It has ended. Because anytime you're looking out for Omar to give you services, just understand that you're going to pay international standard. You're going to pay world standard. That is the truth. Because what we do here is world standard. What we do here is international standard. We are not short. There are no shortcuts to the things that we do here. And when I tell you, the way we give you information here, you can't even hear. Even when you travel to different parts of the world, you can't even get the kind of transformation that comes from this platform. So why is it that... I was telling the person, there is nothing wrong with the mentality. There is nothing wrong with the mindset. You are the one that has chosen to accept it. Because when you say, no, I'm not accepting it. And if you're offering goods and services, if you're offering services to people, you offer it based on international standard. Not because, not about things that are here. No. So we can actually start today. It has started with me. You can join me. We can change the narrative. And make Onitsha the beautiful city that it is. The beautiful land of milk and honey that it is. I tell you, Onitsha is not the worst. Onitsha is an amazing town. Onitsha is a great and a beautiful town. If you and I can actually make it so. How do we make it so? By whatever services we are offering to people, let us give international standards, right? Let us not do things. Yendo Onitsha. Mba. Onwe yediki yendo Onitsha. If you go to Lagos, there are markets in Lagos. There are traders in Lagos. There are a lot of traders in Lagos. That is why they have a lot of foreign investors. All these other foreign companies, they have their headquarters in Lagos. They have their headquarters in Lagos in Abuja. Why wouldn't they have their headquarters in Onitsha? I mean, why wouldn't they come to Onitsha, to Anambra State, and start getting things done, right? It is you and I that will change it. So when you're done traveling to Lagos, traveling to Abuja, and going there to mingle and to network, please attract all these beautiful things to Onitsha, because there are still people living in Onitsha and they need these amazing things. Once again, good afternoon and welcome to Campus Network, the largest educational program on planet Earth. This is a place where the information you get here, you can reach the world from wherever it is you are. I am your anchor. My name is Omar. You're very sweetheart on radio, sweetheart on TV, sweetheart on social media, sweetheart everywhere. And it's always an honor and a privilege to be here on this platform. And join me on this amazing journey, on this evangelism of recreating the Onitsha that we want. You know, recreating the dream, the Onitsha dream. I call it my Onitsha dream. Let us recreate. Onitsha is not the worst. No, it is not. It is not. It's actually the most beautiful places you can live in. You know, whenever I'm going to the market, I pay attention to all the streets. Have you ever noticed that all the streets, there's always a business happening on all the streets in Onitsha? Pay attention. Start paying attention. Even in GRAs, even in government reserved areas, you are likely going to see a kiosk. You see someone performing one services or the other. And that person is constantly doing that. Now, get into the Obeys, like where the Obeys, right? You are definitely going to see one business, one kiosk going down, right? Now, get into the market. We are talking about a town that houses the largest market. We are talking about Mem Market, the largest market in West Africa. And you
living here in Onitsha, you go out, you tell people, or when they are talking. In fact, there was this particular person that I saw on Facebook. It was a post that was talking about people's what people do. They were told to pitch what they do. Now this lady came out and said, I'm just a small business owner living in Onitsha. I don't know what I'm. Who told you? Everybody, once your business is not up to 1 billion, everybody all over the world are SMEs, small business enterprise, small business owners. So you don't even need to look down on yourself simply because you're living. Who even told you that because you're living in Onitsha that you can't reach the world? Maybe you're a student and you are in secondary school. By the time you're done, you're going into the university because campus network is for universities. Or maybe you're a university student. Maybe thank God for Shanahan University that it's in Onitsha. I'm so excited. I'm super excited. And thank God for University of the Niger that it's in Omonia. We have a lot of universities. There's something about education. Education changes the mind totally. Wherever there is a university, it will have a 360 degrees turnaround. And let me tell you, money will never trump education. There are rooms you will never smell with your money. But with education, you smell those rooms. There are rooms I wouldn't have gotten into. But because I am a person of value, because I'm a person of purpose and impact, I'm able to get into these rooms and I will speak into these rooms and they will listen. Even when I'm a lady doing her work from Sapienza International Media Center on Nature. What point am I making? The point I'm making is that you need to stop looking down on Onitsha. Stop it now. If you're a student and you're here in any of the universities, maybe you're in Awka, Nnamdi Azikiwe University, or you're in Oko Polytechnic, or you're in Shanahan University, there is nothing that makes you timid. In fact, you were here on Campus Network last week when I was with a student. You know, one of the students was talking and said, because I know I'm, I said, no, you're not timid. You're already talking. Nothing makes you timid. Stop seeing yourself as a timid person. See yourself, have that confidence, that boldness. You know, with your phone, with your Android phone, your smartphone in your hand, you can reach the world. There is a lot you can do. With artificial intelligence, information, we have as much information as you can grab at this time, and more are coming. So tone down on the inferiority complex. Stop feeling inferior. All right? Start seeing yourself for who you are. Respect where you're coming from, knowing that you're not defined by where you're coming from, but you're defined by the quality of your mind. And speaking about quality of our minds, I just opened my Facebook and I saw this post. Now, let me read this post to you. It's a post by one of the ladies who happens to be a nurse. She said, the nursing community is in pain because of these lives cut short. Behind every white uniform was a dream, a family, and a future filled with hope. These were young women who chose a profession dedicated to caring for others. Yet their own lives were tragically cut short. As nurses and nursing students mourn, we are reminded that no one should lose their life for saying no, pursuing an education, or simply trying to build a better future. May their memories continue to speak for their justice and may their souls rest in perfect peace. To every nurse and nursing student, your lives matter, your safety matters, and the entire nursing community stands with you in grief and solidarity. Now, there are four pictures of four different ladies that are nurses in training. Chilaka Vivian, who was murdered in June 2026 for rejecting a relationship. Chinasa, who also lost her life in June 2026. Please feel free to send me your messages on 090-359-44777. Chinasa, who also lost her life in June 2026 for rejecting a marriage proposal. Wendy Atrumba, who lost her life in May 21st, 2026 for rejecting a relationship. And Ngozi, who lost her life in July 2025.
She was lured for ritual. Now, because this is an educational program, I'm going to talk more about this tomorrow on the Love Show. But because this is an educational program, I want you to know, as a nursing student listening to me right now, I want you to realize that your life is important. I also want you to know that you're a target. Yes, you are a target. A lot of people are looking out to get married to nursing students. And a lot of people are just interested in that nurse. Why? Because they believe that being a nurse means that you already have money. And yes, a lot of people go into nursing profession because of money. Let me say this. I wrote it in my book, Dream It, Achieve It. It's actually available at Holy Trinity Bookshop. And I did say that if you want to become a nurse, you want to become a doctor, and you see blood, you can't stand blood, that profession is not for you. If you are a nurse, you want to become a nurse, you want to become a doctor, you're a nurse in training or a doctor in training, and you're not empathic. When things are happening to people, you don't care. You don't belong there. If you're going to be in the nursing profession, if you're going to be a doctor, you have to have a heart for humanity. When you see people going through things, it touches you. Because being a doctor takes a lot. It is the heart. I said in my book, it's the heart of a lion. It takes the heart of a lion to cut open a human being. Doctors go through a lot. Nurses go through a lot. Now, please, if you're going to get into this profession, understand that you're dealing with humans. You're dealing with human beings. You're dealing directly with human beings. It is God Almighty that all these professions, especially nursing profession, especially doctor, these are the doctors, these are people that take care of human beings. It takes a lot of discipline. For you to become a nurse, you must be disciplined. And speaking about nursing, here is to notify the general public of the vacancies available at the College of Nursing Sciences, St. Charles Borromeo Specialist Hospital on Anambra State. The vacancies include deputy provost position, nurse educators, clinical instructors, anatomy and physiology lecturer, then chemistry lecturer, laboratory technician, clerical staff, application instruction and method of application. Application can be submitted electronically through the college email, College of Nursing Borromeo Hospital, that's hospital @gmail.com, or in a hard copy to the administrator's office. Application must include application letter, curriculum vitae, with contact details of 3 referees and photocopies of relevant credentials too. Applications in hard copy should be addressed and submitted to the administrator through the provost using the institution's address. All applications must reach the office of the administrator not later than 17th of July, 2026. And again, speaking about a school, College of Nursing Sciences, they are currently admitting students. They are currently admitting students for the 2026/2027 academic session. When you go through the School of College of Nursing Sciences, you will graduate with a HND, Higher National Diploma in Nursing. You have 3 certificates. You graduate with 3 certificates. Number 1, HND in nursing. Number 2, is it basic health? Yes, certificate in basic health. Public health. Yeah, public health. Certificate in public health. Then RN, registered nursing. Okay? HND in nursing, registered nursing, which is the normal nursing certificate that qualifies you to work in any health facility, then public health, 3 certificates. This to say that you don't have to go back to the university to start in year 2. You now have to go on with your studies, with your PhD, with your MSCN in nursing, and of course PhD if you want to keep studying and going on further. All right, you can get in touch with them on 0706264-5618. Again, 0706264-5618 or 0803957711. 0803957711.
011. So speaking about nursing students, please understand that besides, let me say this. I say it on Sundays, let me say it again. If you're a student and you're listening to me right now, you don't have any discussion with marriage until you're done with your studies, number one. You graduate and have your certificate. Then you are 25 years of age. Number three, you have something that you're doing that fetches you your own money. Now, I'm talking to girls. I'm also talking to guys as well. I mean, as a young man, I will bring out a day. All this while I've been talking to ladies, I'll bring out a day to talk to guys. Because I just read out about 4 young ladies, their lives, simply because she said no. Relationship is not a must. I'll talk more on that tomorrow. Relationship is not a must. You must get used to people saying no to you. You're not sugar. Even sugar. Diabetic patients don't eat sugar. You're not sugar that everybody will like you. Even as Oma, I know I'm a hard pill. So for you to like me, you must be disciplined. If you're not disciplined, you will not like me. And I really don't care whether you like me or you don't like me. What I care about is that I give you the right information and that you will work with that right information. Because I know that in the next 5 years, in the next 10 years, you're going to send me a message and you say, thank you so much, Oma. Just like a lot of people have been sending me messages and been thanking me for the work that I do here. And I give all glory to God. So I'm not here to make you happy. No, I'm here to give you the information that will help you. So you must get used to receiving no. That someone said no to you for a relationship. You are now planning to maim that person. Are you okay? Something is wrong with you as a young person. That is where education comes in. Enlightenment. And please, as a student, don't be in a hurry to accept people. You must have a value system. Everybody must not be your friend. I've gotten messages from young girls. In fact, there was this young girl, she said she was a student at one of the nursing schools, that she got married to this man. She was in year one, a nursing student in year one. Nursing! She got married, and this man she got married to stopped her education. What was the reason? That he does not want people to be seeing her. What nonsense. What arrant nonsense. What are you doing to yourself? Let me tell you. I'm not going to tell you people how old I was when I got married. I won't say that. When I will say that will be in the next 20 years. But one thing I did for myself that I'm so proud that I did that for myself was, number one, I made sure I finished my university. Number two, I made sure I had a stable job that I was doing. Number three, I made sure I knew who I was. I've said it several times. I said no to a lot of people. Makagene, I love marriage. Marriage is beautiful. I want to do it once and for all. You need to know who you are as a young person. How can you be in school and somebody comes and marries you off? You don't get to finish your education. Although there are people that still get to finish their education though. But there are few of them. In fact, there was let me share this story. My classmate in the university, when we got into the university, she was already married. In fact, I think she was engaged in year one. Year two, she may be listening to me because she stays here in Onitsha. Year two, she got married. I was her chief bridesmaid in our year two. She got married. You know, she did her white wedding and all that. Right? And while we were still in the university, she had her first baby. While we were still in the university. Before we left the university, she was already pregnant with her second child. Right? And when we finished our university, she still went back to school, did her master's in linguistics. After doing her master's in linguistics, she went back to school to study law. After studying law, she went to law school. Came back from law school, did her master's. While she was doing all these things, she was raising her kids. Did her master's. In fact, the last time I saw her, was it last week that I saw her or 2 weeks ago that I saw her? She told me that she's doing her PhD.
in-law from her husband's house. So if there are really men that can support their wives, that means that if you're a man and you're not supporting that woman you got married to, something is wrong with you. And if you're a woman and that man is not supporting you, and you are in that marriage, like you're she married as a student. Now she is one out of so many people it worked for. I'm not saying you should do like that. I'm not saying that. But what I'm saying is that when I met her, I was so excited. I was so happy. I couldn't contain my joy. I reached out to the husband because I have the husband's number. I reached out to the husband and I was thanking the husband. I was like, thank you so much for supporting your wife. As a journalist who covers violence against women and girls, I have covered a lot of stories about men who don't support their wives. Now, the man said something which I'm going to share with you. He said, yes, the man has a role to play. But again, it's also about the capacity of the lady. That my friend showed capacity. That she showed that she can do it. That what he did was to support her, to invest in her. That she invested so much in her. And that he's so proud to invest in her. He now said something. He said that he can even travel for 2 months or 3 months without even thinking about what is happening at home, because he knows that his wife is capable to run the home and run the businesses he left. I was shocked. Now, the point is, before marriage is not sugar. Oh, it's sugar. I'm trying to look for the word to explain it right now. Marriage is a place of papers. As a student, before you make that decision of abandoning your studies, if I don't even make that decision, because that decision is a decision that will lead you straight into depression. Did you hear me? Before you make that decision of abandoning your studies because you met a man, that decision will lead you as a woman into depression. Now, as a young man who is ready to get married, you're not looking for people who are within your limit, like who are in your age range that you can sit down and reason with. You're looking for a small girl who is still in the university. 21, 19, 18. You're looking for Ononogo. She will not be 18 forever. She will not be 20 forever. She will not be 21 forever. And please understand that in this era and time, there is TikTok. TikTok has taken over their minds. And if you get her now, you don't allow her to develop by herself and to know what she wants and what she doesn't want. But you get her, you feel that you can emasculate her. A woman cannot be emasculated. Understand this. It's only a matter of time. And if she meets with the wrong crowd and mingles with the wrong crowd, they will brainwash her. When they brainwash her, you become her enemy. That will automatically lead you, the man, to depression and to your early grief. No, I'm not here to paint it. I'm here to say the things the way it is. So everybody should be careful with what they are doing. How can you cut down the life of a student who is in the university? She's in the university. You promise her marriage. You promise her that you're going to train her.

low self-esteem that will make a young man not to accept no for an answer. I mean, when you go to school, you're going to see a lot of young ladies. You mingle with people, you mix with people. A lot of people will say no to you. You not see no as anything. You not see no that she has committed a crime. Why should she say no? Me. Money can't buy it. Let me tell you, with all your money, people can still say no to you. I said no to a lot of people. With all their monies, I said no to them. Why? Because they didn't have the value set I needed. And I was able to say no because I knew myself. You know, even as young as I was then, I would say no and I would mean no. So as a young lady, no is a complete sentence. As a young man, no is a complete sentence. People can say no to you. Accept it. It doesn't make them bad people. It doesn't make you bad as well. It's only that you don't have a place in their life. There is such a thing called predestination. Predestination is being at the right place and at the right time and knowing that your life is a tool. Alex Ekubo was buried the other day. He was lowered into his grave. He was lowered with absolutely nothing. Our lives are tools. When you understand that, there are a lot of things you will not sign up for. You will live for the impact. Knowing that the education you have is to make impact, positive impact in the society. You shouldn't get angry or get fixated because someone said no to you. And you should learn to say no to people. Especially when that thing does not align with your peoples. You should know your peoples. You're not in school just to go to school. No. You're not in school just to go to school. You're in school to be educated, to be enlightened. Because when you're enlightened, you can take the right kind of decisions. And you can do things better and differently when you are enlightened. These are the things education does for you. Even if you're heartbroken, you hold it in knowing that the world is a big place. We are talking about over 8 billion people. We always meet other people. Your life is important. Your safety is important. Your safety is important. So as a young girl, it is your duty to keep yourself safe. And as a young man listening to me, it is your duty to ensure that you are a safe person. Why are you getting angry and demonic because someone said no to you? People can say no to you. Why wouldn't they say no to you? If they say no to you, you move on. Why would you now plan to rape a girl, kill a girl because she said no to marriage, she said no to your relationship? And you as a young girl, if you know that that thing is not going to work, as a student, you know that this guy, you don't like him. He is not your type. Don't even lure him in. Don't even lure him. Like, don't even eat his money. What is money? What is money? The money that you can make. If you become a social media manager, a company, an organization can be paying you more than 100K in a month to manage their social media. The thing is, are you willing to work? Stop putting yourself in positions where people are going to mess your life. You have a lot to do in life. Very important. Okay, so quickly, I know the things I said now was needed for someone, and I'm glad I was able to say that. So let's move on quickly to some of the information we have for you today. So in a quick one, Ladoke Akintola University of Technology Lautech post UTME/ direct entry screening form for 2026/2027 undergraduate admission is out. So from Ladoke Akintola University of Technology, cutoff marks is out for 2026/2027 academic session. Federal University of Technology, MENA, FUTMENA, post-UTME/ direct entry screening form is out for 2026/2027 undergraduate admission. Federal University of Technology, MENA, FUTMENA, cutoff marks for 2026/2027 academic session is also out. Federal University Otuoke Fotuoke JUPEP program admission form is out for 2026/2027 academic session. Ogun State Basic Education Certificate Examination Timetable 2026 is also out. Ignatius Ajuri University of Education post-UTME/ direct entry modalities and procedures for 2026/2027 academic session is also out. And please let me say this again. As a nursing student, from today, if anybody is coming to marry you, please find

out why they want to marry you. If I let me tell you all, as a nursing student, a lot of people want to get married to you because you're a nursing student. They are just getting married to you because you are a nursing student, not because of who you are. So when that man comes to ask you for your hand in marriage, or the dicks, because they don't just ask for hand in marriage, they start befriending you, they start buying you things to distract you. Please find out why they want to marry you and find out what their vision is, their mission for life. Come on, ask these questions. Marriage is not a trophy. I am a married woman, happily married. But I tell you, the way I see young people trying to kill themselves over marriage is not worth it, because it's just part of, it is part. There's so much more to do in life. Marriage and the person you're married to, are part of, they are part of the things you do in life. You shouldn't make it a trophy. You should be able to live your life and enjoy your life. If someone is coming for your hand in marriage as a young girl in the university, you should ask the person questions. Where are we going? What's your vision? What's your mission? And again, know yourself. All of you that are getting married at 21, 22, you leave your school. Some of you will get married while you're still in school. Probably the person you're getting married to is someone that is 15 years older than you. They will marry you. They will bring you back. The next thing you get pregnant. And the next thing, they won't even encourage you to finish your studies. And the next thing, you're betting, you're giving birth. By the time you know what is happening to you, you've given birth to 5 children. You didn't even complete your education. Now you become Munyoga. Now when you see your classmates and they are doing great things, you are regretting your life. Tabubo. Okay? Tabubo. Alright? You can do things differently. You can think differently and you can act differently. Very, very important. You can think differently and you can actually act differently. Your future matter. Your education matter. As a young girl. Very important. Okay. Alachia University JUPEB admission form for 2026/2027 academic session is out. Still from Alachia University, JUPEB approval, direct entry pathway, program details. UTME direct entry form for 2026/2027 academic session is also out. Please feel free to send me your messages on 090-359-44777. 090-359-44777. Please don't even joke with your education. You see, friendship, it should not, whatever you're doing with anybody, don't play with your education. Don't play with your education, because that is what you have and no one will take it away from you. Don't play with your learning. Don't play with it. That is what you have. No thief can ever steal it away from you. Even if they burn your certificate, you can still retrieve those certificates. It's paper. But what you have inside of you, no one can take it away from you. And I always say, what the challenge we have is mind, the mind. You need to change your mind, reorientate your mind. Your mind, your mind, your mind, your mind, your mind. Keep asking yourself, what am I here? What am I doing on earth? Why did God keep me alive? There is something God wants you to do. You need to figure out what that thing is. And education will help you figure it out. Please stop going to school just for school's sake. Education is the best thing that can happen to you. Be you a lady, be you a guy, education is the best thing that can happen to you. Because when you're educated, when you're enlightened, you won't think of killing someone. You won't. You know what enlightenment does to you? It exposes you. You are seeing the world for what it truly is. You're learning, you're unlearning, and you're relearning. You're getting better. That's what education does for you. Okay. Adeyemi Federal University of Education post-UTME/direct entry form for 2026/2027 academic session is out. NBS scrap claim. Federal government disowns rumor and confirms board's
recognized status. Let me see. Let's see. MBAIS. Okay, the Federal Ministry of Education has disowned a message circulating on social media and other platforms which allege that the federal government and National Assembly were considering a move to scrap the National Board of Arabic and Islamic Studies. Okay, they've said it's not true. National Learning Assessment Week 2026, federal government sets dates, classes, and subjects. Okay, let's see. Federal government National Learning Assessment Week has been set for June 29 to 3rd of July 2026. Nigeria has prepared its first nationwide national learning assessment. Sampled schools will be part of the exercise. Primary 3, Primary 5, GSS 2, SS 2 are covered. The exercise is diagnostic only. Results are for planning and learning support. Okay, that's for National Learning Assessment Week. I'm so sure they would have passed down the information to a lot of the schools. Bafemi Awolowo University Post-UTME/direct entry screening form for 2026/2027 academic session is out. University of Ibadan Post-UTME direct entry screening form for 2026/2027 academic session is also out. And please remember that College of Nursing Sciences and Charles Bromley Specialist Hospital, they are currently admitting students. They will be having their screening. So you may get in touch with them on 0706264-5618. Again, 0706264-5618 or 0803957701. These are the numbers to call to find out more information about College of Nursing Sciences, St. Charles Borromeo Specialist Hospital, about the nursing school. All right? And if you're getting into nursing school, remember all that I said, it is your duty to keep yourself safe because it is someone that is alive that will become a nurse. And the discipline, I see a lot of discipline at College of Nursing Sciences. When you're being disciplined, it's for your own good. It's for your own interest. So nobody would deceive you into marriage. Come on! Nobody would deceive you into leaving your studies, into leaving your school, because they are high on discipline. And I think I've talked to several times that I get to ask the director. He said, if they are going to take care of humans, they should be disciplined. You must become a disciplined person. So for more information on College of Nursing Sciences, St. Charles Borromeo Specialist Hospital, get in touch with them on 0706264-5618 or 0803957701. All right, these are numbers to call to get to know more. Okay, time check right now is 55 minutes gone past the hour of 2 p.m. Before I know what's happening, time has already elapsed. But it's all good. I definitely love it, and I'm so sure you love it as well. Okay, so let's step into, let's see if we have a couple of messages here. Okay. Lucy from Onitsha says, I want to study radiography at Futo. My aggregate is 63.65%, while radiography in Futo has the aggregate of 68% to 72%. Do I have chance of securing the radiography? But my friend that's in Futo said that I have high chance to secure admission at Futo if I will apply for public health technology. But the issue is that I don't know much about public health as a course. So what I'm going to actually tell you right now is to go and research. You have all the research tools available.

So you have all the tools available to you. So go and read up about public health technology. I mean, it's a really a future-ready course. Public health technology. Public health is always important because there's always issues. What was that virus that I read on the news today while I was surfing the news today? There's a new virus in town. The other time it was hantavirus. Ebola virus is still ravaging Democratic Republic of Congo and Uganda. So there's always issues of public health. Now, if we are talking about public health technology, it's a future-ready course, all right? It's a career. It's a course that when you study and you do it well, you will remain relevant. Okay, so if research about it, then you can actually send me a message on it next week on the program. Okay, quickly, we just have 3 minutes out of the program. Quickly, let's get into that segment where we explore AI and stay safe. AI tools for beginners, your new digital assistant, is very important. What if you had a digital assistant available 24 hours? An assistant that could help you write letters, create business ideas, explain school subjects, plan projects, generate content and answer questions within seconds. And what if I told you that that assistant is already available on your phone? Yes, it's on your phone. Okay. Over the past few weeks, we've explored what AI is, where it appears in our daily lives, how it helps us, and how to stay safe from its risk. Today, we are getting practical. We are looking at AI tools for beginners. You can actually start using it right away. All right? An artificial intelligence tool is simply a software application that uses artificial intelligence to help people perform tasks faster and more efficiently. Now, think of AI tools as digital assistants, just like a calculator helps you to solve maths problems faster. 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The key is knowing how to use them wisely. So let's explore some of the examples. 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The goal is not to replace your creativity. The goal is to make you stronger. Okay, now let's meet Grace, who runs a small business selling handmade products. Every week she struggles to think of social media captions. Sometimes she skipped posting altogether, but because she didn't know what to write, then she started using AI. Now she asks simple questions like, help me create 5 social media posts and all that. And AI does it for her. But let me tell you, before you rush to use any AI tools, please remember, never share your bank details, ATM pins, passwords, confidential company information, sensitive personal information. 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Protect your information at all times. So it's very important that you understand how AI can use you and use it for the greater good of humanity. 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And remember, you have everything inside of you to be an amazing person. 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It is your responsibility to ensure that you are safe at all times. Have the best of the time. I'll see you in the next 1 hour on 20 Spot Show. Do have a great time. Good afternoon. Big

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0: Our Father, who art in heaven, hallowed be thy name. Thy kingdom come, thy will be done, on earth as it is in heaven.
1: Give us this day our daily bread, and forgive us our trespasses, as we forgive those who trespass against us. And lead us not into temptation, but deliver us from evil.
0: Hail Mary, full of grace, the Lord is with you. Blessed are you among women, and blessed is the fruit of your womb, Jesus.
1: Holy Mary, Mother of God, pray for us sinners, now and at the hour of our death. Amen.
0: I believe in God, the Father Almighty, creator of heaven and earth. I believe in Jesus Christ, his only Son, our Lord. He was conceived by the power of the Holy Spirit and born of the Virgin Mary. He suffered under Pontius Pilate, was crucified, died, and was buried. He descended to the dead. On the third day he rose again. He ascended into heaven and is seated at the right hand of the Father. He will come again to judge the living and the dead.
1: I believe in the Holy Spirit, the Holy Catholic Church, the communion of saints, the forgiveness of sins, the resurrection of the body, and the life everlasting. Amen.
2: Eternal Father, I offer you the body and blood, soul and divinity, of your dearly beloved Son, our Lord Jesus Christ.
1: In atonement for our sins and those of the whole world,
2: for the sake of his sorrowful passion,
1: have mercy on us and on the whole world.
2: For the sake of his sorrowful passion,
1: have mercy on us and on the whole world.
2: For the sake of his sorrowful passion,
1: have mercy on us and on the whole world.
2: For the sake of his sorrowful passion,
1: have mercy on us and on the whole world.
2: For the sake of his sorrowful passion,
1: have mercy on us and on the whole world.
2: For the sake of his sorrowful passion,
1: have mercy on us.
2: For the sake of his sorrowful passion,
1: have mercy on us and on the whole world.
2: For the sake of his sorrowful passion,
1: have mercy on us and on the whole world.
2: For the sake of his sorrowful passion,
1: have mercy on us and on the whole world.
2: For the sake of his sorrowful passion,
1: have mercy on us and on the whole world.
0: Holy God, Holy Mighty One, Holy Immortal One,
1: have mercy on us and on the whole world.
0: Holy God, Holy Mighty One, Holy Immortal One,
1: have mercy on us and on the whole world.
0: Holy God, Holy Mighty One, Holy Immortal One,
1: have mercy on us and on the whole world.
0: Eternal God,
1: in whom mercy is endless, and the treasury of compassion inexhaustible, look kindly upon us, and increase your mercy in us, that in difficult moments we might not

0: yourself.
1: O greatly merciful God, infinite goodness, today all mankind calls out from the abyss of its misery to your mercy, to your compassion, O God. And it is with its mighty voice of misery that it cries out. Gracious God, do not reject the prayer of this earth's exiles. O Lord, goodness beyond our understanding, who are acquainted with our misery through and through, and know that by our own power we cannot ascend to you, we implore you, anticipate us with your grace, and keep on increasing your mercy in us, that we may faithfully do your holy will all through our life and at death's hour. Let the omnipotence of your mercy shield us from the darts of our salvation's enemies, that we may with confidence as your children await your final coming, that day known to you alone. And we expect to obtain everything promised us by Jesus, in spite of all of our wretchedness. For Jesus is our hope. Through his merciful heart, as through an open gate, we pass through to heaven.
2: May the divine mercy accompany you. May the divine mercy lead you. May the divine mercy take care of you all the days of your life. And may Almighty God bless you, the Father, and the Son, and the Holy Spirit. Amen.
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0: definitely every other teenager is a high flyer. Good evening and welcome to the last lap on Saturday Extravaganza with me, Oma. You're very sweetheart on TV, sweetheart on radio, sweetheart on social media, sweetheart everywhere. And I'm excited, always excited. Time check right now is 3 minutes gone past the hour of 4 p.m. This is 20 Spot Show, that place where we talk about teenagers, we spotlight teenagers. And recently, we started doing something beautiful. When we have a teenager who is doing so well in the society, we'll bring them on here on the platform to talk, so that other teenagers will actually hear from these teenagers. And speaking of, we have an amazing teenager with us in the studio. She's already smiling. Favor is a young teenager. She is in one of the secondary schools here in Onitsha. Now, I met Favor, I think that was in 2024, right?
1: Yes.
0: HTN, that's a Higher Touch Network.
1: That was last year.
0: No, not last year. The one you won. Was it last year?
1: Yes.
0: Was it last year?
1: Yes.
0: Really? It was last year?
1: Yes.
0: How come I'm thinking it was 2024?
1: Yeah.
0: Okay. So that was last year at the Higher Touch Network, where Favor pitched her work. Now, the amazing thing is that Favor, she constructs, she calls herself Ottoman Girl.
1: Yes.
0: You're right? She constructs, she gets buckets, paint buckets, and she uses it to construct seats. Right, that people can use in offices, in sitting rooms, and it's so lovely. And the amazing part is that Favor also, she has her social media platforms. Okay, she's a student, and how is she able to handle and balance all these things? It doesn't even affect her studies. In fact, one of the biggest reasons why I called in Favor was that I've not been seeing her on social media for a while, and I reached out to her when I wanted to invite her for this program. I asked her, I've not been seeing you on social media for a while. She said she, by herself, she cut herself away from social media because, according to her, she's in an examination class right now, and she needed to focus on her studies. That was wow. So you're going to hear from Favor. If you're a teenager, come closer to your radio because you're going to learn. Even as a parent, come closer, bring all your teenagers because they are going to be learning from yet another teenager. Favor, welcome to the live series of Radio Sapiencia.
1: Thank you, Ma.
0: Come
1: Thank
0: closer
1: you so
0: to the
1: much.
0: Mic.
1: Thank you.
0: Glad to have you join us.
1: I'm so happy to be here, ma.
0: I'm happy that you're here. Okay.
1: Thank you.
0: So tell us, Favor. Favor, Opuchuku, right?
1: Yes.
0: Good. Favor, which class are you in now?
1: I'm in SS3.
0: SS3.
1: Yes.
0: How old are you?
1: I'll be 18 this year.
0: Okay, you'll be 18
1: this
0: year.
1: Yes, in December.
0: In December.
1: So I'm still 17.
0: Okay. So when did you start Ottoman? And can you tell us more? Because you call yourself Ottoman Girl.
1: Yes.
0: Okay. When did you start that? And can you tell us more about it?
1: Okay. The story behind
0: Ottoman.
1: Ottoman. Okay. I was not a teenpreneur before.
0: Okay.
1: Yes, I was not always like this.
0: It
1: all started when I joined the Wellspring Global Assembly.
0: Okay.
1: So one day during our workers' meeting, our pastor challenged us to make sure that he gave us a period of 5 months to improve the beauty of the teenagers' church.
0: Okay.
1: So me and my team, we went in search of what to do.
0: Okay.
1: We wanted to buy an offering box.
0: Okay.
1: But it was very expensive at the time, and we could not afford it.
0: Mm.
1: So I went on my research to know what I could improvise to use as an offering box.
0: Mm.
1: And so that was how the Ottoman came in play. It came in play as an offering box first.
0: Okay.
1: So after I created an offering box from that paint bucket.
0: Mm.
1: I used it for my first pitch as an offering box.
0: Mm.
1: I didn't know it would turn out to be an Ottoman.
0: Okay,
1: then.
0: You wanted it to be an offering box,
1: yes,
0: to be used in church.
1: Yes, to be used in churches.
0: Amazing, amazing.
1: So it was after the first pitch that I won that...
0: It was in your church that you did the
1: yes,
0: pitch?
1: Yes,
0: please, what, for a teenager that is listening to us, you know, we have a lot of teenagers. What is a pitch? Yeah, so we don't assume.
1: Okay.
0: What is a pitch, please?
1: The first time I had a pitch was 2 weeks before I pitched.
0: 2 weeks before
1: the
0: pitch?
1: Yes, 2 weeks before the pitch that I heard the word pitch.
0: Okay.
1: Okay, a business pitch is is an event or a program where investors that has, let me see, that has too much money, that wants to invest in entrepreneurs, they would come and then you would pitch, like, you would tell, you convince them with your business idea, and then if you convince them very well that you could use their money for, you know, something something positive in your business, they will give you the money.
0: Okay.
1: So that is what a business pitch actually means.
0: Okay. So as at the time you learned how to, you figured out how to pitch, was it your church that you pitched?
1: Yes. The first pitch I ever did, it was hosted by my church.
0: Oh, wow.
1: So it was after that pitch that I now saw the potential of this, my skill.
0: Okay.
1: And then I went in search again, and I realized that I could make storage ottomans and then non-storage ottoman from this paint bucket.
0: What's a storage ottoman?
1: Okay, a storage ottoman is an ottoman that it has cover. Like, when you get a paint bucket, you don't cover it and then make the ottoman. You would make the cover separate and then the bucket separate so that it can be used for storage. You can store something inside it and then cover it and still sit on it, or, you know, keep something on top of it.
0: When you're talking about storage, what kind of things are stored?
1: Okay, you can keep your books, your clothes, your anything you want to store.
0: Okay.
1: You can also hide things away from your children in that storage ottoman.
0: Oh,
1: because you will never know that you can actually open it and put something inside it. And then a non-storage ottoman is the one that I will cover the pocket with the cover, and then you can open that one.
0: Okay.
1: Yes, that
0: so
1: one.
0: So, which year are we talking about? Which year did this start?
1: 2024.
0: Yes. Amazing. So, when did you start using a phone?
1: I started using a phone. Not my phone. I started using a phone, I think, as early as just one, just two.
0: Okay, your dad's phone?
1: No, my mom's phone.
0: Okay,
1: my
0: mom's phone.
1: Yes.
0: So, at what point did you own your own phone?
1: Last year? Yes, I won my first and second PD even before I owned my own phone.
0: Yes,
1: last year.
0: Was it your own money that you used, the money you won from the pitch?
1: No.
0: Okay.
1: You don't use it for yourself.
0: Okay.
1: That's one thing about money from pitches. It's for your business. It's for your brand.
0: Okay.
1: So, yes.
0: Amazing.
1: You have to have that discipline.
0: Amazing.
1: It's not for yourself.
0: Amazing. Okay, so you said right now you are in SS3.
1: Yes.
0: On your own, why did you decide to leave? Because I know I used to see your posts.
1: Yes.
0: I mean, you've been going through a lot of personal development, self-development classes, right? And why did you, on your own, decide to cut yourself away from social media?
1: Okay, before I used to balance it. It was really difficult until I learned, I think I learned it from someone, the 3 Ds.
0: Okay.
1: Before I entered the exam class, I used to balance it. There's something called defer, delegate, and delete.
0: Okay.
1: So before, I would delegate, I would defer. Maybe sometimes I would get an order of an ottoman. I would be like, I have test in 2 weeks. I have an exam in 2 weeks. Please, I cannot get your order. It should be in so time. That is deferring. Sometimes I delegate. There was a time I got 4 ottoman order.
0: So how much is 1 ottoman?
1: It depends. It depends on the style, and it depends whether it is storage or non-storage. But the least ottoman is 15K.
0: 15,000?
1: Yes, 15,000 naira.
0: Okay. Before we continue with the 3Ds,
1: okay.
0: I'd like to ask a question before we get lost. Can you walk us through, because it seems like this is a skill that you intend to continue with in the future, right?
1: Yes.
0: Can you walk us through producing an ottoman?
1: Okay. One amazing thing about producing ottoman is that it solves a waste problem.
0: Okay.
1: So I don't use new buckets. It is used buckets.
0: Okay.
1: So yes, maybe buckets with cracks, buckets that you cannot use to fetch water again, those buckets that people use to throw waste.
0: Okay.
1: Yes.
0: Okay.
1: These are the kind of buckets I use.
0: Okay.
1: So when you get those buckets, then you use foam to pad it. Then depending on the design, you can
0: decide on the
1: design. Yeah, it has different designs.
0: Oh.
1: So there are designs that you would have to cut some part of the foam, or you can cover the bucket with the foam totally, and then you would now use your fabric.
0: Okay.
1: okay. to cover it.
0: So why am I thinking? I think there was a time I saw you in a video you posted. You were at an upholstery shop where you were learning.
1: Yes.
0: You were learning. What was that thing you were
1: furniture.
0: Learning?
1: Furniture. Furniture. Yes. And yes.
0: So do you intend to learn furniture?
1: Yes. I intend to have a big furniture brand.
0: Are you serious?
1: Yes.
0: Awesome. Awesome. Now, what really, because this is a dream that you intend that will come in the future, okay? So what's actually pushing you? I mean, you're 18 now. Mm-hmm. That means all the while you're 17, not 18. 17. You're 17. So all the while, it means that all the while you are pushing this, you are just 16.
1: Yes, 16. It started from 15.
0: From 15.
1: Yes,
0: you started at 15.
1: Yes.
0: And now you are getting on to 18 and you already have these big dreams. So as at that time you were 15, from church, you said you did something in church.
1: Yes.
0: You were given an opportunity to figure out things in church and
1: you decided to do
0: something, right? Now tell us, what should teenagers learn from your journey? Because it seems like in my work with teenagers, I figured out that a lot of teenagers are still contemplating on what they're going to do with their lives. And a lot of teenagers are so confused as a result of the distraction that comes with phone. But look at you, talking about removing phone. You also seeing a phone as a distraction.
1: It is.
0: Please talk to teenagers.
1: One thing you need to do is just to step away from the noise.
0: Mm.
1: There is no way you can figure out what you want to do in the midst of chaos and noise.
0: Mm.
1: So maybe just step away from the phone, step away from the noise, and really ask yourself, what am I passionate about?
0: Mm.
1: What do I want to help people achieve? What do I want? What problem do I want to solve?
0: Mm.
1: So I think it was when I started asking myself this question.
0: Okay.
1: Yes, that all this passion and everything. I've always had this potential of making things with my hands.
0: Mm.
1: So it was when I stepped away from the noise. Like, you have to step away from that noise to be able to discover, okay, I'm passionate about this. Okay, I'm passionate about this. I can do this.
0: Mm.
1: And also, if you are still confused on what to do, maybe start helping somebody that is on the job, like somebody you are admiring, somebody you want to be like. Start helping, or I don't know how to put it.
0: I know how to put it. Because I saw you at Kidpreneur on the Niger.
1: Yes.
0: Can you tell us more about you? Volunteered,
1: yes,
0: right?
1: Yes.
0: And I know that Maramuna Oyo, she's been a huge impact on your life.
1: She's my mentor.
0: She's your mentor.
1: Yes.
0: So can you tell us a little bit about your relationship with her? And then how she has really helped you, because I know even for you to pitch, she also mentored you to pitch. Because a lot of teenagers also find it difficult to submit themselves to mentorship.
1: To mentorship, and it's really you cannot go far without mentorship.
0: Mm.
1: That is it, because these people, they have already gone ahead of you.
0: Mm.
1: They have experience that you can't find in books and anything.
0: Mm.
1: So how I get Maramuna, House of Maramuna, she's a member of my church.
0: Okay.
1: Westwing Global Assembly.
0: Okay.
1: But I've never talked with her or communicated with her until that 2 weeks to the pitch.
0: Okay.
1: So she was the one that led us through the process of pitching and everything. And then after that first pitch, that my relationship with her got tightened.
0: Mm.
1: So she taught me everything about entrepreneurship, being a kidpreneur, how I could pitch in other business pitches, how I could start up. She was the one that pushed me to start up my Facebook page and my social. Yes.
0: Aww.
1: I never wanted to be online. I just wanted to be doing my little thing.
0: Okay.
1: So she was the one that pushed me, and she was like, this is your CV. If you want to pitch to bigger brand, this is where they will find you and all of those things.
0: Mm.
1: Like, she's the one that has always been pushing me to do applications and all of those things.
0: Mm.
1: And so that is it.
0: Awesome. So let's get back to that. You were answering a question about what really pushed you. Like, you were not addicted to social media on its own. On your own, you made that decision. You know what? This is not going to distract me. What was that thing that really pushed you? Maybe while you're talking about it, it's really going to help other teenagers.
1: Okay. So I stopped in the fair. Then the second thing is delegate.
0: Okay.
1: So there are times, like I told you, when I got the four other Ottoman, I had to delegate. I called my siblings, my friends, please come and help me. I cannot do this on my own.
0: Mm.
1: Then the third thing is delete. I think that was the last thing I did.
0: Mm.
1: Delete. There are times that you cannot balance it again.
0: Mm.
1: One has to come like you have to prioritize one.
0: Mm.
1: And at that point in time, I realized that I cannot risk my examination. I don't want to take why I can jump again. Like so because of I want to enter school.
0: Mm.
1: And so if I continue doing my Ottoman thing and building my brand and then my school, you cannot serve two masters at the time.
0: Mm.
1: One will definitely override the other.
0: Mm.
1: Yes. So that was why I had to delete. I deleted my Facebook page. I deleted my Instagram.
0: No, you deleted
1: the app.
0: You deleted the app.
1: So I think
0: your account is still there.
1: Yes, my account is still there. So I just deleted the apps because I knew if I keep them, it would be a distraction. Like, it would really, really distract me.
0: Mm.
1: I said there was no need trying to see if I can, you know, manage the both of them. No. I knew it was going to be a big distraction.
0: So ever since you deleted the app, that was a huge step you made.
1: I cried when I was deleting my app.
0: Are you serious?
1: Yes. I did not just wake up and the thing came to my head that, Favor, you need to delete this app. I think it was in a camp meeting that I was.
0: Mm.
1: And then I had it like an instruction. Favor, if you want to continue, you have to. One has to go.
0: Mm.
1: I was crying when I was receiving that instruction. I was like, I cannot do this. Do you know how many followers I have? You know the kind of things I'm feeding? When I was deleting my app. Ay, Jesus. I was crying.
0: Like,
1: I was crying, but I deleted it. And I said, I'm not going to install it again until after a year. And that year is going to be on August 10, 2026.
0: When you're done with
1: when I'm done with all my exams.
0: Okay. So now you've written JAM.
1: Yes, and WAEC.
0: And WAEC. So it's remaining NECO.
1: Yes.
0: Amazing. Such a disciplined young lady. Awesome. Awesome. Awesome. Awesome. Wow. Okay. So what should a teenager learn from this?
1: One thing you should learn is discipline, like you said.
0: Okay.
1: You really, really need a lot of discipline in this life. Many teenagers, they are not disciplined.
0: Mm.
1: You see a teenager, they woke up, the first thing they do is their phone.
0: Mm.
1: Like, and, well, I don't know. I'm not just a fan of TikTok. Like, I have always not liked that app. It's so distracting.
0: Mm.
1: And you see teenagers, you don't really have a 5 years plan. You don't have a future. You have not sat down to think about your life.
0: Mm.
1: And then, but you're always following new trends and all of those things on TikTok. Mm. And like, I'm like, when will you step out of this, your cocoon? When will you just step out? And so...
0: you just talked about a five-year plan.
1: Yes.
0: From a teenager to teenagers, please, how can teenagers have a five-year plan?
1: First of all, if you're not building anything, you would have to start from building something.
0: Okay.
1: It is from what you're building that you can now...
0: Plan.
1: Yes, plan.
0: Okay.
1: So you have to start from building something.
0: Okay.
1: Maybe build a career, a skill. It can be anything.
0: Okay.
1: Then, a 5 years plan. You just have to sit down, and then, just like the Bible says, write the vision and make it plain.
0: Exactly.
1: You would have to think and see where you really want your brand, you as yourself, as an individual, to be in the next 5 years.
0: Okay.
1: 5 years from now, where do I want my company to be? 5 years from now. What kind of person do I want to become? What kind of woman do I want to become?
0: Mm.
1: 5 years from now, what organization should I be leading? 5 years from now, what should I have been able to build in 5 years?
0: See how I'm looking at you. For those of you that are just listening to us, the person that you're hearing from is a 17-year-old though. 17 years. And she's speaking like 140-year-old woman. This is amazing. Oh my God. I love this. I love this. Okay, so what role did your parents play in all this?
1: I think I like the fact that they did not get me my own phone early.
0: Okay.
1: And then my parents have been very, very supportive.
0: Okay.
1: Like, I bless God for the kind of
0: person. Because your dad brought you here.
1: Yes.
0: In fact, her dad is here in the city. I told him, come and watch your daughter. Come and see your daughter. Go ahead.
1: There are times I will attend conferences and come back and tell my classmates, they are like, I really want to go, but my parents will not allow me. You know, my parents, they are just supportive. They are like, whatever you want to be. They are not, I want to be a mama doctor. I want to be mama nurse. No. Whatever it is you have chosen to do with your life.
0: Mm.
1: My father will always tell you that life is about choices. It's all about choices. Whatever it is you choose to do with your life, they are always there to support you. Whether it is a barber you want to become, whether it is a furniture maker you want to become, Just be the best at it.
0: Mm.
1: Be the best. Like, if you're a barber, be the best barber in the world.
0: Mm.
1: So they are always like very, very supportive.
0: Mm.
1: Sometimes I will not have money to pay for conferences.
0: Mm.
1: They were like, take transportation fare. Take and pay for this. Take.
0: Wow.
1: They are just always pushing me. They are like,
0: wow, this is
1: I really awesome. Bless God for the kind of parents I have.
0: Amazing. I love this. You talked about church.
1: Yeah.
0: The role of church. The role of God. You said the first speech you made was in the church.
1: Yes, it was in my church.
0: And a lot of teenagers, a lot of Christians, they have access to church, but they are not taking advantage of it. Can you speak to that fact, please?
1: Mm. I was not... in fact, I would say that it was the church that I started attending, Wellspring Global Assembly, that made that, sharpened me into this kind of... Because I was always timid.
0: Oh.
1: I was never serious with God.
0: Okay.
1: So it was until I started attending Wellspring Global Assembly that... Mm. They have this system that they separate the teenagers from the adult church.
0: Mm.
1: And then in that teenage church, oh my God, the kind of teachings we receive.
0: Mm.
1: Sometimes I'll go to conferences that I pay and still hear that same teaching.
0: Okay.
1: The men of God that we have, oh my God, you cannot underestimate the role of God and church in the life of a teenager when it comes to building. You really need God. Because when you start taking God seriously, you can be sleeping and he'll give you ideas.
0: Awesome. Yes. Awesome.
1: You can just be walking. Like when I told you, he was the one that told me to delete my apps.
0: Mm.
1: And
0: you've not died though.
1: I did not die.
0: You've not died.
1: I did not die. But I was crying when I did that thing, but I did not
0: But look
1: die.
0: At you. Are you still crying now?
1: Do you know, I'm still contemplating whether to return.
0: Really?
1: Really, I'm not even pressured to return because I have learned a lot. It was outside this noise that I realized that I was a sunduku. Do you know what that means?
0: Please tell me.
1: Sunduku is somebody that likes books for the cover.
0: Oh.
1: For the title.
0: Okay.
1: So I have a bookshelf filled with books.
0: Oh.
1: But if I tell you, as of that last year, if I have 10 books, I'll tell you that I've just read only one.
0: But now,
1: it was during this break that I realized that fever, you cannot sit down for an hour to read a book.
0: Mm.
1: So it was outside that noise, I learned a lot about me as a person.
0: Mm.
1: The fact that I was a sunduku, but now I am no. Do you know, from that last year to now, I've read like 20 fiction.
0: Oh.
1: And then like 5 non-fiction motivational
0: books.
1: Amazing. It's so, so amazing. I've learned a lot about entrepreneurship that I did not learn in the midst of that noise.
0: Mm.
1: I have really, really grown, like in my thought pattern, in my thought, in my personality. I've really, really learned a lot outside the noise of social media.
0: Mm.
1: So I think that something that should take this bold step I took.
0: Okay.
1: Maybe why you are not, the reason why you don't know where to start from, the reason why you are confused, is because you are still surrounded by
0: the noise.
1: Yes.
0: Mm.
1: Maybe just go to your closet with God and God alone.
0: Mm.
1: Discover who you are, what he wants you to do, you know.
0: And the gems are hidden in the books.
1: Yes. Amazing. Yes.
0: Gems are hidden in the books.
1: Do you know, there are books that I bought, I'm like, so this book has been in this house.
0: Mm.
1: And I did not know this thing.
0: Mm.
1: God.
0: Mm.
1: This break, it really did a lot to me. And I'm really enjoying it. That's why I told you I'm still contemplating with that.
0: Oh my God, as we wrap it up on this show, please, a word of advice to teenagers and parents as well.
1: Okay, first to the teenagers.
0: Mm.
1: My word of advice to the teenagers is, one, please, don't ever let peer pressure. Like, don't ever let peer pressure make you make costly mistakes.
0: Okay.
1: Don't ever let, because people are doing this, somebody is doing this, somebody, you want to be like them, you want to copy them. And that is why I just don't like TikTok as an app.
0: Mm.
1: That app is something else. When you
0: But there are other good sides to it.
1: Yes, there are other good sides, I believe.
0: Mm.
1: But for a teenager that is you don't have that discipline yet.
0: Mm.
1: You want to be like this celebrity. You want to be like this person. You want to be like this person.
0: Mm.
1: Discover yourself.
0: Mm.
1: And then the second thing I would like to tell teenagers is please embrace God.
0: Okay.
1: Embrace God. Mm. You cannot do anything meaningful without Him.
0: Mm.
1: Embrace God. It will really, really, really help you.
0: Yeah.
1: And then to the parents, please support us. Ah, we need your support.
0: Uh-huh.
1: We need like every support we can. For people that, for parents that only want their children to go into the professional careers, please now, if your child is doing well in something else, encourage them.
0: So you actually want to do furniture?
1: Yes.
0: I can see your joy.
1: Yes. That is why I was studying architecture in school because it has a part of woodwork in it. So yes, that is why I was studying.
0: I look forward to that. I will be following up on your journey, and I look forward to that. Thank you so much for coming through. And
1: thank you.
0: We'll be here to tell your story and keep shining the light positivity.
1: Mm.
0: And just like you've talked about God, God has gone ahead of you to make things easier for you. Yeah. And the people you will need, you have them. Congratulations.
1: Thank you, Ma.
0: Thank you so much.
1: Thank you.
0: God bless you.
1: Thank you.
0: Thank you. All right. That was Favour Opuchukwu, the Ottoman girl. You heard from her. Just like she said, the same way she cut off from social media to focus on what that truly matters. As a teenager, you can actually cut off and focus on what truly matters. You will still have all the time in the world to be on social media, to be on as much as you want, but for now there are things that are most important, and these things are important for you to get them in life. I have been Oma, your very sweetheart on radio, sweetheart on TV, sweetheart on social media, sweetheart everywhere. Thank you so much for joining us, and do have a great time. Do have a good evening.

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1: Where are my ladies at? Get to ladies.
0: You can reach me.
1: Let's chill together. It's all about the ladies, our love lives, relationships.
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1: Beauty.
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1: Health. 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

0: it is time for Ladies World on Radio Sofia NCR 95.3 FM on the Chad Bazaar East of the Niger. You know what time it is? It is 4:30 p.m. And my name is Ivy Okeke, Ivy Nwanyobioma, Ivy of the Good Life, your Radio Sabi girl. And where Obi, Ofumbanyane, Mofload, I find a lot of people, but one less. And of course, I'm never alone. The other Kajad woman.
1: Thank you so much. Of course, my beautiful and amazing gorgeous ladies, my queens, listening to me this gorgeous evening. Welcome again to Ladies World on your number one radio. My name is Cynthia Ezike Agadaga Ife. How are you doing this amazing evening, Ivy? I think we have so many things to talk about today.
0: Yes. But can you go for a wago parkway? This is too age. Can you go talk about tomatoes?
1: You don't remind me of something. You don't remind me. I'm going to go after program. I'm
0: going to go here.
1: Na oga ever tell me you go get on soon. So I on bubble that edge with you. I go about now. I don't know. Plus, all only I lose this week. Imaka, our busy schedule is here.
0: Well, I don't well.
1: I want to go up at time. In fact, instead, I say jollof rice.
0: You see, can I call you mine?
1: But I say, quite good. You would at every Sunday night. I only rice.
0: Johnum.
1: Nah, be quiet.
0: John, one on. Oh, no, no, can I take a special occasion? I just see you friends around about it. Man, I cost you both friends around. I eat best fresh. I say, one after one Sunday, you put two food in a freezer.
1: You can't go.
0: Oh, no, I got you on your bonus.
1: Eh, yeah. I got a church button, no, you think it in a freezer warm. One more, almost now you see. Man, I don't know. As women, we be now, we must always want to do things to make our family enjoy.
0: My dear, my family will be enjoying beans and yam on Sundays.
1: Leave me alone,
0: please. Ladies World, let me tell you what we have for you this evening. We have, come close to your radio set.
1: Yeah.
0: Especially if you're a parent. See, I didn't say if you're a mother or if you're a woman. If you are a parent, each your mwaka, maybe mwaka, maybe why. Because this is a zumwa, abrofo, so mwai, called an aka.
1: Exactly.
0: If you're a parent, come closer to your radio set. This is a very important discussion we have for you this evening. This evening, we are going to be talking about screen time. Do's, don'ts, disadvantages, screen time, do's, don'ts, disadvantages, and most importantly, how to cut down on screen time, because a lot of children these days are addicted to screens. So that is what we'll be talking about. In case you maro yana about screen time, it is generally time on masjid, TV, phone, even Monday Naba game, a lot of things have screen, gaming consoles, computers, laptops, I understand though, I understand that sometimes in your mother's phone, in your phone, naka but the easy way for us, in your phone, it's a cartoon, on a kiri, in a mifineme. But apparently, or the Roma for Muaga, right now. Munoyebem again, you know, disadvantage. See, these are not things we are talking about. Obrona anywa tetora decide ya kaikubeya. Obrona anywa make it rules. We are even going to be bringing you research from the American Academy of Child and Adolescent Psychiatry. Like, these are professionals, those who study behavior. They've looked at this thing and decided, oh, if I had a rumma for Omoazi, Omoazi, we go dear, I kill go dear, I am well in meat, or what up, obos, oh, when do I have? For example, hey, I think that is a TV zoom. Like, can you an example? I went with my sister, Ijenete, somewhere, one of her friends.
2: Mungwofu. We entered the house. Omara sign. Even her mother just came. So the house was full. Everybody name it. But like, when I can announce, do I say? About four of us. No, man, Katana, this boy was sitting in that palo.
1: That is
2: children and scream.
1: My friend.
2: Yes. Why be visiting my. He was sitting at this setting, not that you know, Chida and we born to
1: the TV.
2: He was not aware of his surrounding. Or my wife name, no, but I'm not going to be a kid and the mother or the Nedriana. Anyani nature, Utua, Imana, only case, no, Magobazo. This is also one of the disadvantages of too much screen time because on your unable to take poor posture.
1: Yes,
2: I'm on phone, man, on your day,
1: yes,
2: because on a bend over the phone, I'm on TV, too. So very bad posture, kada boy. No, and when we go home, I told my sister, "Kezu, the TV induced coma. This boy, no, yeah,
1: it's not TV induced coma.
2: That boy, I'm worried your money.
1: So, open a money by your mother, and
2: as long as they put the TV, nothing. That is one disadvantage of.
1: Like, screen time.
2: It's obviously too much screen time. Yes. Odigo's addicted at that young age. Odigo's addicted to screens.
1: Mm.
2: So anyway, let us give you these days. Onye abonacho. If onye mota mwangwe adina mo so nacho tablet oye onye mota kele.
1: Exactly. Manke boy oya abwa putasi olo phone niye. Dash aya phone na jelo phone na kebolo niye mo mwa. All those things. Anyways. Ivy, you don't talk about screen time. Can Gwazia Ndibem, our listeners, if a screen time with me, because I'm not put screen time. I want to something else. Screen time is the amount of time a person, whether a child, mobile adult, to spend, they use either phone, television, tablet, computer, video game, or any electronic device. And tata na lady's word like Ivy Siweku. I gana eku maka the disadvantages. If e pata that no de roma iwalu phone, electronic device, television wewalu hanya mwanaka e happier because nagini me ni cho ingwe long wage. Oh no abodi ten kitana some women ni ku. Ivy ku go that na ade ofonya dazunwa. Both father, both mother, they involve. And Nora too, question, it involve. So, ebulu kwa mwake, ebulu mwai, negai, na this program, bule this world. Biko, tinyente gena na, kiwe, you know, what I fa, aige ukuta ata na ladies world. So, Ivy, talking about the disadvantage, ya reba niru na with the disadvantages of, I hapun wata kele, obele mwa, even as young as a year old, yeah, problem why you your phone, your tablet. I'm all wrong, sir. Some people are going to have a good tablet. So,
2: children are called Mazilu, yes.
1: You got to
2: download as early as 6 months, 3 months, or didn't you be a teen?
1: Yes, 3 months too.
2: Otilia cartoon, name and one distract.
1: Yes,
2: but one thing you don't know, like we said, the American Academy of Child and Adolescent Psychiatry, they said, Obuna, Mobuna di below 2 years, a question. In a crew, a question and what screen time.
1: Exactly.
2: Upper one of them, one below 2 years, a question and what screen time. Video call with family member, like a sister, dada, in a sister, mommy, sister, family member. Let's not video calls with family members. But apart from that, any child under 2 years shouldn't be having
1: allowed at all energy, phone, tablet, moncobona, always. A question of this, if they have. So let's talk about the disadvantages today.
2: Yes, there are a lot of excessive screen time because we're talking about now excessive screen time. Excessive screen time with different negative impacts. No more from their development, though. Sometimes on a delayed language skills. We'll still classify this under different sections, under different areas. But can you go to generally? Delayed language skills. Okay, man, what I carry you cook from? Because every time one another. Oh, because I've seen people who say, nah, ABC. ABC is not interactive language. When a child is interacting with their environment, they pick up the language. Every time it's Italy, cucumber, that's not interactive. That's not language, you know, around him. A child learns how to speak by interacting with the environment around her or him. So, too much screen time, excessive screen time can cause delayed language skills, attention problem, higher risk of obesity, irregular sleep, and increased anxiety. Now, let us classify this under different areas. First of all, cognitive and language development. Chete, we are giving you what the professional said. So, under cognitive and language development, how excessive screen time see a negative impact on it, the speech delays. According to this research, it says screens cannot provide the crucial two-way conversational feedback that young children need to develop language skills. Screens cannot provide the crucial two-way conversational feedback that young children need to develop language skills. Like I said earlier, language skills are developed when a child interacts with his or her environment. Screen, so you have your connectivity, so TV, Netflix, or you know, cartoon, whatever. So see there back home, and most of these things safe because here in Dutch America, most of them are not found in our immediate environment. So that's two way of or internalize this word. That broadens their mix, their horizon, their lexicon broaden. More words because they are interacting with the natural environment of a language. But because every time, phone or a laptop or

0: and it will niaja at us well. Emenkenwa. See, your creativity. I remember growing up.
1: Yeah.
0: Maybe that's why I'm such a creative person now, because I got the freedom. The only mean, Emi. You have the freedom to play around and discover a lot of things.
1: Mm-hmm.
0: You imagine things and bring them to fruition.
1: Exactly.
0: Okay, I need to go to you know, plastic and a lot of people discover different means. Kai sing with a baby hand went to the higher NBC. Mandy Walsh attachment, that's creativity. Mandy Lupus
1: child,
0: teacher,
1: as a child,
0: those are different ways of creativity. At a point, I'm like, then decide then those baby are his zillion. What did I start doing? Well, needle and thread. Jilla come now, lotta baby. Unquacha different forms.
1: Foam
0: more pieces of what you cost chaya. If you baby men when my came away, my nuku mobile, what a chaha.
1: Wow.
0: That was creativity at its peak.
1: Mm-hmm.
0: Because I was not encumbered by Ijekili, my brain had time to develop different skills.
1: Mm-hmm.
0: And that's one of the benefits of a very less and very minute screen time.
1: Mm-hmm.
0: And then another disadvantage. Excessive screen time and when a cognitive and language development bo attention span.
1: Mm-hmm.
0: Imana these days, all these videos, 1 minute, 30 seconds, you scroll up.
1: Mm-hmm.
0: What it does is that it shortens the attention span of a lot of people. Yeah, for na video nke ituka. Video and we go to ogonogo, mana na that ogonogo mwe. Because a lot of people's attention span and they go very shortened.
1: Mm.
0: Anyway, according to this research, it said that fast-paced digital content and video games are linked to reduced attention spans and poorer academic performance in older children. Obiro rocket science, odeho unusual these days, they jump. I'm a when they jump 200 because of Mike. As an year, we go to 200. I wake up as open a year, they posture me or not. Now we see year after year, and they reduce cut off mark jump. At the overall rocket science, it's because of the digital content a lot of people are consuming.
1: Mm-hmm.
0: A lot of people, their performance is poorer when it comes to academics because they are too distracted
1: by what they watch on social media.
0: They are too distracted by the digital content on your own and I consume. And where's the attention now if you focus on our because what I see. Attention.
1: Yeah.
0: He settled down, study, attention. You can get it and I go, hey, check my phone, me check my phone, I'm not going to pick a phone here. Because just Malone when they send their message.
1: I'm fine with that phone.
0: 2 hours
1: yeah.
0: I go.
1: Exactly.
0: So one line, one sentence. Go Google.
1: Then there is a look at content na social media.
0: Oh, what do you say? I want to work and change. Or this year. Or go second sentence. Phone me up or what? Distraction, but they're not studying.
1: Exactly.
0: Poor academic performance.
1: Mm.
0: That is that.
1: Talking about students or kids that maybe that might want to read and then get distracted by this. And I remember there was one evening like this. I was coming to work, Ivy. Like you said, when we were young, we basically, of course, phone had draw that rampart now, of course, where they get that. Or television.
0: TV self before the TV now before
1: television.
0: Four,
1: yes.
0: Four JBD. Uncle 8 or 9 station. Emichi.
1: Nine.
0: Line. That's what you call a line.
1: Exactly.
0: So you had time to do other things.
1: Exactly. We had time to do, and I wish we could bring back those how it was then and reduce it. But talking about this case about kids having phones. Do you know that I was coming to work one day and there's these three children, I won't call them children, of course, they're teenagers, first to school now, but and then each one of them was holding, if I bought a phone, no marker, jinaka. I carry my own, hide inside, that my small iPhone. So it brings me back to the question of, I don't understand, umakanaga school, do they actually need to have phones? Forget say we day in a digital world now. When we were going to school, when we were still schooling, when we were in secondary school, a phone and software assignment, or your brain, or if I could legging, if I your textbooks,

0: Wifi if I kuzili. Igu abuni e water. You call somebody that understands it. Only if I explain not the thing to you more. Iwe go alkwezo. So why tell me that now phone but the answer. Phone. Okay, on Sunday when I was in church, Reverend was talking about the priest was talking about the same issue about screen time. If I will phone, if I want to kill an hacker because now it's a the person can want to kill a near 80 stop mobile, want to kill Naga secondary school, if I give a phone, or if you want to kill Naga school because Nando's giving a school, it never pressurizes your parents. Can I go tell you a phone? Or a Julia example of a young girl who be a the mom, Mammy Abuka, why a widow. Why mother would you much? Only disturb the mom that na for in this school principal sefa fagota phone. Oban fagota phone hame abanye school and hame the exam. Why mad na si ebek of a phone I broke on non kepe ping pong ke this button. No Android. Is it but chala Android? And bunagi I view I am my ego nebo Android ketana. Android I broke on ketana 10 naira or 15 naira. No, when you want to buy Android, you bring out ebe 100 and something naira. The way dollars is where you know legal. So the one where was now lamented to the priest. Now, if one guy began, I want to know why I need to stop him like a phone. Nothing, the inquisitive was called that no one got a telephone, no man, or man, then we exam. And then the priest said that he had to call the principal or the teacher to know why Ogabuli a must that the child or the girl must buy a phone before their exam.
1: I want to ask
0: the teacher if I got that same. SIM card, if I get you a register for EM1, I don't really remember those things. But then all SIM cost if I got a number of phone. Or because now the girl choice, it belong to like his her friends. Her other friends need the phone, I've been to school, and I've been here, and on the phone. Only to stop mommy and then we go. Call about that now, the woman, she go tally her phone, call where belong to the other girl, like the other girls. So what I'm trying to say is that you give up a young girl nege munti, give up a young child, a young girl, or a young guy, a young boy nege munti. You know your parents age you much because you want to belong like your other friends. You want to a press phone. You want to watch TikTok, Facebook, and all of that. You know your parents or your mom or your dad. Is not that financially capable. I can't see Rick, even if it's top, or then, or because nature in your phone, you start having a boyfriend, a young girl, like, yes, Ivy, it is happening. I'm seeing it. And it on a good time, it they pepper me. Seriously, you see a young girl, secondary school, she now has a boyfriend. And you're asking yourself, what are you doing with a man? What will the man give you when you know you have parents to feed you and give? What do you even want apart from the fact that na ego? Can't your parents give you all of those things? My message in this whole story I just told is because of the disadvantages this gadget name on our kids, our young kids.
1: Okay.
0: Teenagers, and then coming to the disadvantages. I'm not talking about the disadvantages. You've talked about the disadvantage quite a bit. I then want to add something about another disadvantages of too much screen time. Too much screen time may reduce meaningful family interaction. Now, in your example of a young child, igabefa ijeneta mami anwa. Upon a young child, ni men what ni ne ne men what a kile uche ni ne jena television. Which you need in a television, and maybe not because the mommy and the television, and Megan, maybe OGA, a pet, or OGA, a resolve so many things. Open a channel and more disturb and see the child, or say, come watch TV. But I can, these are very much attached to if one and bet me, Ivy, that woman might not even know what the child is watching. So, if I know a cartoon. Not knowing that these days NM is so many adult cartoon oh my question in these days. So on a reduce meaningful family interaction. Children and parents spend less time sharing their experiences, building strong family bonds. We when we started this program, Ivy, we made mention of cartoons Umaka can, you know, watch, not just teenagers, I mean for young toddlers. And you mentioned this cartoon, Bluey. I'm not a cartoon person. Since we said that, okay, I'm, of course, when I was young, I was watching cartoon. But then since I have a child, because I don't get choice, Umaka behind with television when their own time, I specifically make out a time for them, about every time. So when that time comes, they might want to watch Bluey. And then, I'm forced to watch that Bluey with them. Watching the Bluey cartoon is not a... It's a very, very...
1: slow-paced and...
0: Yes, a calm cartoon. When you watch it, you feel the family interaction. They feel the family adventure. So, and I liked it. So what am I saying? Because our parents, our young mothers, our fathers, because the woman called the... please try to lessen the amount of time your child watches cartoon, whether on the tablet or television or even on your phone. Ivy, go ahead.
1: Yeah, still on this negative impact of excessive screen time on the social, and before now, the other in Kenya, vulnerable cognitive and language development.
0: Yeah.
1: Now she started with social/emotional well-being, and she talked about interaction. See, when you interact with people one-on-one, you learn how to read body language.
0: Mm-hmm.
1: You learn to read facial expressions.
0: Mm-hmm.
1: There are some things. There are some cues that's help interaction. Book communication. Or brother just the union. Oh,
0: yeah,
1: but to follow Mazaketa. Imam by Pempe. Magiwiki, or not Wagi air manner. Because you're used to human interaction.
0: Yes.
1: If Ugani, Amalona, Ime, but children these days are missing these cues.
0: Ivy.
1: Children these days are missing these cues because they don't know it. They're too engrossed in screen. They're not growing up knowing all these things.
0: The day we went to church, me and my child, so she was, giving this tantrum. So, of course, now I grew up and I have a mom that used her Ojanyi Agwamoku. And I thought I could actually do the same thing with my daughter.
1: You know, get Anya, watch it for
0: my eye nearly won't, as the my eyeball won't roll, go back. So, you know, my child, you know how she can be. Now, what you're saying, God, I won't enter granddaddy. So it's not about the screen time, but these days, Umaka Amaro Ife,
1: yes, they don't know those things. They are too engrossed in.
0: Yeah.
1: If they are home, they're watching television. If they go out, away for
0: exactly.
1: So they're missing all these cues that are not language.
0: Yeah.
1: But they are also forms of communication.
0: Exactly.
1: Another thing is behavioral issues. Let's talk about behavioral issues. Let's say example. A lot of times I have to go and say, Banyo TV,
0: exactly.
1: See, because they have prolonged screen time. What it does, it increases tantrums.
0: Exactly.
1: It makes for hyperactivity. Some shows, a couple of shows, that's good. Stop letting your children watch these things because they make them hyperactive, they make them overstimulated.
0: Mm-hmm.
1: So it increases hyperactivity, tantrums, and aggressive behavior.
0: Mm-hmm.
1: Sometimes energy came in once a month.
0: Yeah,
1: a lot of times I joke me as okay, but oh poor,
0: you and Afuna
1: are different, and this is not just for it cuts across different age groups.
0: Mm-hmm.
1: In Afuna, one, you're working at Cosin,
0: and in that now, not so give me a and again,
1: so excessive screen time can also impact the way your child behaves. A lot of times, we've seen. Mostly in Dutcha. If I be do, or Hobago, they're trying to change it.
0: Mm.
1: But the reason for when I try to change, because I know I'm Mota, I am Mota Bakalia.
0: Exactly.
1: How when I try to change, I know you're like an abo. Because tell me why your child is below 1 year in actual tablet, almost again, but tablet, almost again.
0: Yeah.
1: We've seen different videos online of almost in Dutcha throwing tantrums, doing terrible things. I said, I'm not getting me. Anara your phone.
0: Exactly.
1: This is your phone.
0: Yeah.
1: One me
0: The little girl, of course, because I'm not your phone.
1: Those are negative impacts of excessive
0: screen time
1: on their behavior. I had someone I was living with. He just went again for Anya or Zulia. Just peer pressure now. I won't be long. So this tends not all na ban abandoned by Uzuru phone.
0: Because it won't be long ago.
1: I saw terrible things.
0: Bamba.
1: But another thing, high amount of screen time, excessive amount of screen time, still on this social and emotional well-being, it can lead to depression. Anyway, higher risk of depression and anxiety. Oh, when came for a phone, what a one video for what a killing one on a daughter or belong. Can you name me? Okay, now getting okay, only one now they worried about rent. This is a 3 or 4 year old. Her reality, I will be anything about worrying about finances, but for some reason, the parents trap or they immersed in an adult shoe. This person was worrying about rent, worrying about finances. A young child was now melancholy as shut down. I'm like, this is for a young child to be that like that. A lot of things are going on. Anyway, ladies, world on Radio Sapiens 95.3 FM Onitsha. I am Ivy, Ivy Nwayobioma, Ivy of the Good Life, your Radio Savvy Girl, and of course,
0: my name is Cynthia Ezike Agadaga Ife.
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0: Hi, this is Radio Sapientia 95.3 FM Onitsha. I am Mark Davis, and I'm glad to welcome you to the program Youths and Truths. Today on the program, I will be with Cynthia Ezike Agadagife. Agadagife, welcome to the program.
1: Thank you, Mark Davis. I'm so happy to be here. Man, no easy. I make them.
0: All right. Today, we're going to speak on etiquette. Now, etiquette is proper behavior in public. And it is spelled E-T-I-Q-U-E-T-T-E. That's etiquette. And what is it? In simple language, it is correct behavior in public. Now, there are lots and lots and lots of people who don't know simple table etiquette. You sit with them at table to eat, you are either angry or you are disgusted by the way they behave. So we're going to look at table etiquette first, and we'll look at some proper ways to behave when you are at table. Now, Agadagife, you have been at table with people.
1: Yeah.
0: And food is being sent around. Maybe, you know, I'm talking about a situation where people are sitting around a table.
1: Yeah.
0: And you have pots of different things going around. When it comes to you, you remove your own share. Now, in that kind of setting, when a pot of food comes in front of you, or a dish of food, use your eyes to count the number of people. And then you will know whether you can just go once and forget, or you go once and by the grace of God it can come
1: back again to you.
0: Yeah. So in that situation, if it is rice, just take a small quantity,
1: portion,
0: a fair portion,
1: exactly,
0: and then you pass the pot around. And if everybody has taken one round, you finish that portion and you feel like
1: you want
0: to eat again,
1: yeah,
0: you simply say rice please. And whosoever has the dish in front of him or her will pass it to you.
1: Exactly.
0: But I've been to occasions, or even homes, where the food comes and somebody looks at the food and feels like, I'm not sure by the time this food goes around and comes around again, I will get anything. So the person will just build a mountain on his or her plate. That's not refined. That's uncouth. That's uncultured. So you must have observed this with one or two events.
1: Yeah, I've had such experience, you know. Food was being passed around. This time, the event I even went to is not just an Owambe something or even a marriage, some a wedding something. A refined event where food was being passed around. And there's this guy in front of me. Like, the food was swallow. Man, Magdi. Saying that I was disgusted was an understatement. I felt bad because I felt the guy should have known that the food is not just for him alone.
0: Yeah.
1: The food might be plenty in the cooler, but the one they brought out to be shared, you know, courtesy demands as the food is being passed to you. You take your own portion. The one will say you go feed up, you know, and give the other one to the next person. This guy was just, was just mounting the food. And I felt bad. I felt really bad.
0: Yeah.
1: And before it could even reach my turn, the food don't finish.
0: Ew.
1: Not that there was no more food in the cooler, but I felt this person where even they learned. This person that at least you should know that, you know, you're not supposed to
0: take some more. Take
1: that,
0: of others.
1: That amount of food. So while in such cases, it happen, not just. Yeah. In a refined environment, it happens anywhere.
0: Yeah.
1: So I believe people should learn table manners.
0: Yes,
1: and there are a lot of things that not just packing more food for yourself should be the things you shouldn't do while eating. There are a lot of things which Magdi will explain later. So I've had such experience, and well, I'm learning every day. I'm learning every day. So nobody even said anything. People just watched him. He packed the food and started whizzing and eating while some were dropping from his plate on the table and on the floor. And you'd be like, God, this guy, sure, you don't get food for house. Mm. He was just downing and galloping the food.
0: No.
1: So it happens.
0: It's good to show refinement.
1: Exactly.
0: In public. Like we said earlier, in that kind of situation, just take a fair portion of food. Eat it. If you don't get a second round, no problem.
1: Exactly.
0: I mean, you were not dying in your house.
1: And sometimes, Magdi, you see people that you know that can afford this kind of food.
0: Mm.
1: People that can afford that food, 1 million food, doing things that are not supposed, you know, things that they are not supposed to do in public.
0: Yes, yes. I was on this same program with a priest for that truth series.
1: Mm.
0: We were treating this same topic.
1: Mm.
0: And I made this same introduction.
1: Mm.
0: And he said, you're talking about house. Have you gone to occasion? You will see someone will dress in traditional wear.
1: Mm.
0: And they will give the person food, though, but it's not enough with that. If he sees Okwa passing,
1: exactly.
0: That
1: is my problem. People that are, you know, are mostly guilty of this are people that can really afford that food 10 times, sometimes, but they choose to be ignorant in public.
0: Mm.
1: So I really appreciate you, you know, picking out this topic.

0: You must not stretch your hand down there to pick that big one down there. Yeah. That's not being refined. You are behaving like someone who is undomesticated.
1: That's even because that dangara is small, they will not pack the osoji with evil and alacrity and hunger. Like, you'll be like, oh God, this is for everybody, not just for you. The anger is small now, so I have to make it up with osoji. They will now park it as if they've not even eat any osoji in their life. And it's they're funny.
0: And they do that with everything. Maybe they are sharing meat, maybe it's chicken.
1: Exactly.
0: And the one near you is the wing, but you want the drumstick, which is maybe under down there. You start scattering meat, which will be eaten by everybody because you are looking for a big one.
1: I'm telling
0: that's
1: you.
0: That's being unrefined. So, I want us to look at something now. It's common with many people. You know, some people have very, I would call it pictorial mind. Actually, human beings.
1: Yeah.
0: If I'm describing anything now, with your mind's eye, you will be seeing it.
1: Yeah.
0: So if I speak of an accident now, you already have a picture of maybe a vehicle hitting a tree and somebody getting wounded and blood is flowing out. You know, stuff like that. You create an imagination based on what I am saying.
1: Exactly.
0: So we have to be careful what we say at table. We should not say nauseating things. By that, I mean, don't say things that can make someone lose appetite.
1: It's true.
0: So, for example, you are at table with people and you are talking and you say something like, ha, the way the woman cooked the egusi soup, it just did like vomit.
1: Ew.
0: You know, you have already offended somebody.
1: Ew. Ew.
0: Or you say something like, where is your toilet?
1: Ew, that's really disgusting.
0: And stuff like that. So we should not say nauseating things at table.
1: Yeah, Magdi, you are right. You know, mentioning that the last part you just mentioned now, the imagination just came into me now, and I just feel disgusted. But it's true, Sham. Not just mentioning toilets too. There are other things also you can you know when eating. Table manners, you don't mention.
0: Yes.
1: Probably you are saying a story. You are discussing a story about something that happened. And you know, you get to a point, you know, these people are eating. You don't mention such things.
0: Yes.
1: Maybe you just said, hey, what can I use for example now? Hey, and she fatted.
0: Yes.
1: Can you imagine? You know picture it while eating. Yes. You just feel that the food, if you are somebody that any little thing can disgust you, you just lose your appetite immediately.
0: Mm.
1: Or maybe let's say for example again, you were in a place where people are eating, and then you just you just farted at that point too.
0: That one I'm mad.
1: Even if you don't be control, you excuse yourself now.
0: Accidental. And then guys are wrong.
1: you excuse yourself. If you know you have running stomach and you know you can just do any illegal thing at that moment, excuse yourself and leave that environment because people are eating.
0: Yes.
1: So it's
0: that leaving the environment is very important.
1: Exactly.
0: Because I sit with people sometimes and I just feel like I'm not talking about going to school.
1: Yeah.
0: Has this person ever lived in an enlightened society? I sat with a chief, a well-dressed man, an elderly person, and we were eating small chops and drinking. And at a point, the man just went, bah-ho, bah-ho, bah-ho, bah-ho, bah-ho.
1: I can imagine your reaction.
0: See, I was surprised that the normal McDavid
1: did not appear.
0: I kept quiet.
1: You held yourself. Hey. You held it. I didn't make any mistake.
0: No comment, but you know, we continued. When the man stepped out, I asked our host, who is that guy? And he said, I know why you are asking. That behavior was very
1: disgusting.
0: Very primitive. So you don't make unpleasant sounds.
1: Mm-hmm.
0: You don't say unpleasant things.
1: And sorry to mention that a lot of people are guilty of this. While eating, probably you have a bone stuck in your mouth and you just bring it out and start checking out the bone. It's disgusting.
0: Yes.
1: It's disgusting. Like, I've seen it with several people that don't, you know, that did such things. Mm.

0: I feel disgusted. Yes. Like when you don't do that stuff, just face my face to the other side, because I don't want to see that thing you brought up from your mouth. I'm eating.
1: Yes.
0: I don't want to see it.
1: Correct. That brings me to the next thing. When you are eating with people, I mean even alone, because you have to practice things alone before you go to public. Yeah. Let people, okay, the best way to put it is eat with your mouth closed.
0: Closed. Magdi, thank you for that. Like, hey, I don't even see the food in your mouth, please.
1: It's disgusting.
0: Very.
1: You put small quantity of food in your mouth, chew it, swallow it. Mm. If the conversation, if you are talking to me when there's food in my mouth, I'll show you a sign. Hold on.
0: Exactly.
1: When it's time for me to speak, I have, you know, swallowed my food and maybe even rinsed my mouth with water.
0: Yeah.
1: Then I speak. How can you be eating at the same time? There's food in your mouth. You are talking, bits and pieces are flying
0: out of your mouth.
1: Ew.
0: Oh my God.
1: So these are not things cultured people should do. And that's why we brought up a topic like this on youth and truth. Because it begins when you are young.
0: Yeah.
1: You don't start refining yourself now. You may find yourself in a situation where people will look at you as one, in short, bushman.
0: Not bush now. Nothing else again to add that, if not a bush person.
1: Mm. So, we have spoken about not saying nauseating things. And it also includes things like, we all get sick.
0: Yeah.
1: But if you have a runny nose and you're at table and you feel like, my nose is,
0: Magdi, please don't say it. Oh my God, this one just remind me another situation. I don't want to go through that, but please, is
1: But that's what we are telling people.
0: Yeah,
1: that if it's happening to you, you're at table with people and you feel like I have runny nose, and you must, ease yourself, leave that food there, step away, and ease yourself. Indeed, if you know you have a runny nose, then you should be moving around with a handkerchief or some tissue paper so that. When you feel like easing yourself, you shift away from people and you do that.
0: Exactly.
1: Don't stay with people.
0: Exactly.
1: When you're having a runny nose and you are blowing your nose, if you have ever done that, be refined and don't do it again, because it's a mark of a bush person. Okay. You had also complained sometime about people picking their nose.
0: Oh my God. Oh my God. That one is another disgusting. Do they have another English word to describe how unpleasant somebody feels?
1: Well, that disgusting.
0: Apart from disgusting, because like, how can you be eating and the next thing you're doing, you are picking
1: your nose. It's not only about table. The rule is, don't pick your nose.
0: Even if your nose, because some will tell you my nose is scratching me now. I have to scratch it back. Then from scratching, you then pick, and and the worst one is that once they pick, they bring it out.
1: They start looking at it. You know,
0: in front of people that are eating, my brothers and sisters, looking at it, what will it help you to do?
1: I tell you.
0: What will it do? It's better if you feel that there's a need for you to pick your nose, or maybe your nose is scratching you. At least there are ways to do it.
1: Yeah.
0: There's one thing my uncle taught me when I was young. You know, as a growing child, we have habits of doing things that are unpleasant. One of my cousins was picking her nose while we were all gisting, and my uncle was like, why are you picking your nose? Don't you know that is a disgusting character? Next time, if you want to pick your nose, it's either you excuse yourself or you put your hand.
1: That's it.
0: And you do it.
1: Mm.
0: Do it, and since then she has learned it.
1: That's right.
0: When you're in public, you don't just come in front of people and start picking your nose and then analyzing the things on your nose.
1: Mm-mm.
0: Just put your hands across your face and you pick your nose, and that goes for even sneezing.
1: Yes.
0: If you want to, if you're eating and maybe you have the urge to sneeze, you don't in people's food. And you feel it's not by your power now. It just came.
1: It comes, yes, but it does not just, you must have some few seconds before.
0: Exactly.
1: To prepare yourself.
0: Exactly. So once that urge or that feeling comes, you just, either you put your elbow, because that's another way to sneeze. You put your elbow in your mouth, you excuse yourself, or even put your hand across your mouth.
1: That's right.
0: With your handkerchief.
1: But the best is the last one you said.
0: Excuse me. Handkerchief. Handkerchief.
1: Always carry a handkerchief if you are going to public place, to a public
0: place.
1: Because you never can tell what might just come up, and you need to be decent in responding to it. I want to thank you so very much, Cynthia Ezike Agadagi.
0: Thank you so much too, Mark Davis,
1: for your input. So we spoke about when food comes to the table, in front of you, take a small quantity.
0: Yeah.
1: When it goes round, you can go a second round.
0: Yeah.
1: Then we also said, if food is being served, it could be whatever. When the person passes in front of you, you don't be portion. You stand across the whole thing, one under. No, that's unrefined. And a gentleman, a lady, should not do that. We also said, finally, that at table, we should not be saying nauseating things. Don't say things that can create
0: disgusting image in his head,
1: in somebody's mind. Yes. Mm. So take that. You spoke about not picking the nose. I'd like to say one last one.
0: So, Magdi,
1: I will not blame anybody if anybody does not know how to do this one.
0: Okay.
1: But I'm just telling young people, it may be good to know how to do it because you don't know where you can find yourself.
0: Okay.
1: When I'm in my house, if I want to eat, I can eat anyhow I like.
0: Yeah.
1: If you are in your house and you want to eat apple, you mold it, you can even throw it in the air
0: and grab it
1: and then put it in your agbono and swallow and so on.
0: Mm-hmm.
1: But it's also good, not about apple now, but food generally.
0: Yeah.
1: It's also good to know how to use the cutlery,
0: okay,
1: the knife, the fork, and the spoon. Because you may just find yourself somewhere. It is true you enjoy eating eba and all this other swallow, as we call it here, with your hands.
0: Yeah.
1: But there comes a time when you find yourself somewhere and everybody's using cutlery. You will be out of place at that time.
0: True.
1: If you are using your hand.
0: True.
1: I went to a meeting at Enugu. People from all over the country were represented, as in I was also representing a group.
0: Yeah.
1: So I was there. And when it was time for food, they served us with semo and different kinds of soups.
0: Yeah.
1: It was water and the fork.
0: Fork, yeah.
1: Trust me now, Baba, for that one. I just rearranged. Look at a good number of the people were standing in front of the only two sinks in that hall, waiting to wash their hands before they go and use their hands and eat. Now, we are not saying do this every day, but it is good to know how to use the cutlery so that if you find yourself in situations like that, instead of standing on a long queue for the next 10 minutes waiting to wash your hands, just use your cutlery and

0: use their hands and eat. Now, we are not saying do this every day, but it is good to know how to use the cutlery so that if you find yourself in situations like that, instead of standing on a long queue for the next 10 minutes waiting to wash your hands, just use your cutlery. And
1: you know, my background, I wasn't taught that way of, in fact, I'm not even used to that. I don't know what I

0: the long queue for the next 10 minutes waiting to wash your hands, just use your cutlery. And
1: you know, my background, I wasn't taught that way of, in fact, I'm not even used to that. Yes. My frog, and that, I don't know what I think, you know, it's what, you know, how will I put it now? It's what
0: practicing.
1: Thank you, Maggie. Or learning. So you say, I will just put my food, if anybody be with, stay out of place, and if or even show my hand, you just look like one.
0: They should know I'm from.
1: Can you imagine? I beg.
0: Okay, thank you so much, Agadagi. It's still Youth and Truth on Radio Sapientia 95.3 FM.